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9: Watch for mostly clear skies through the overnight hours with mild morning lows down into the mid-50s. The wind out of the west, but that'll

0: Die down, no more than about 5 to 8 miles per hour. Monday, sunshine, another beautiful day in store with afternoon highs in the lower 70s. I'm meteorologist Jared Cirillo from the Cole Chevy Body Shop Weather Center.
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Still giving you a chance to score some Dollywood tickets this weekend. I got more on that coming up here in a second. Josh Turner for you right now. 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

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We're looking for the keyword Dollywood. 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That is all it takes. 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

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Johnson City, Tennessee. Darius Rucker there. 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
7: Watch for mostly clear skies through the overnight hours with mild morning lows down into the mid-50s. The wind out of the west, but that'll die down no more than about 5 to 8 miles per hour. Monday, sunshine, another beautiful day in store with afternoon highs in the lower 70s. I'm meteorologist Jared Cirillo from the Cole Chevy Body Shop Weather Center.

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We are getting ready to welcome Oliver Anthony. That's going to be a big show. You know, we got the Beaver Graham game next Friday. The Oliver Anthony show at Bowen Field is Saturday. 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
9: Watch for mostly clear skies through the overnight hours with mild morning lows down into the mid-50s. The wind out of the west, but that'll die down no more than about 5 to 8 miles per hour. Monday, sunshine, another beautiful day in store with afternoon highs in the lower 70s. I'm meteorologist Jared Cirillo from the Cole Chevy Body Shop Weather Center.
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2: 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You're going to want to be here for this show. 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
1: Kicks Country Weather.
8: Watch for mostly clear skies through the overnight hours with mild morning lows down into the mid-50s. The wind out of the west, but that'll die down no more than about 5 to 8 miles per hour. Monday, sunshine, another beautiful day in store with afternoon highs in the lower 70s. I'm meteorologist Jared Cirillo from the Cole Chevy Body Shop Weather Center.
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4: Watch for mostly clear skies through the overnight hours with mild morning lows down into the mid-50s. The wind out of the west, but that'll die down no more than about 5 to 8 miles per hour. Monday, sunshine, another beautiful day in store with afternoon highs in the lower 70s. I'm meteorologist Jared Cirillo from the Cole Chevy Body Shop Weather Center.
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10: Watch for mostly clear skies through the overnight hours with mild morning lows down into the mid-50s. The wind out of the west, but that'll die down no more than about 5 to 8 miles per hour. Monday, sunshine, another beautiful day in store with afternoon highs in the lower 70s. I'm meteorologist Jared Cirillo from the Cole Chevy Body Shop Weather Center.

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2: Watch for mostly clear skies through the overnight hours with mild morning lows down into the mid-50s. The wind out of the west, but that'll die down no more than about 5 to 8 miles per hour. Monday, sunshine, another beautiful day in store with afternoon highs in the lower 70s. I'm meteorologist Jared Cirillo from the Cole Chevy Body Shop Weather Center.
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7: Watch for mostly clear skies through the overnight hours with mild morning lows down into the mid-50s. The wind out of the west, but that'll die down no more than about 5 to 8 miles per hour. Monday, sunshine, another beautiful day in store with afternoon highs in the lower 70s. I'm meteorologist Jared Cirillo from the Cole Chevy Body Shop Weather Center.
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7: Watch for mostly clear skies through the overnight hours with mild morning lows down into the mid-50s. The wind out of the west, but that'll die down no more than about 5 to 8 miles per hour. Monday, sunshine, another beautiful day in store with afternoon highs in the lower 70s. I'm meteorologist Jared Cirillo from the Cole Chevy Body Shop Weather Center.

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10: Watch for mostly clear skies through the overnight hours with mild morning lows down into the mid-50s. The wind out of the west, but that'll die down no more than about 5 to 8 miles per hour. Monday, sunshine, another beautiful day in store with afternoon highs in the lower 70s. I'm meteorologist Jared Cirillo from the Cole Chevy Body Shop Weather Center.
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7: A Lunchbox emailed our corporate bosses about going to Las Vegas, and we're going to hear their response because I said, if you can take my place, you can go. Because the company said that he's not going to iHeart Festival this year. And so I said, if you can take my spot, if they allow it, you can go in my place. So he emailed them and said that. So we're going to hear what they said. Rooting for you. So that's coming up. We have a big show. I'm glad everybody's here. Let's get started now because I want you guys to hear the Lunchbox thing. All right, let's play this song.
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7: 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Here is Woman.

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It's in Vegas. Massive show. And Amy and I are

0: going, we're working. But for the first year, Lunchbox and Eddie did not get invited.
1: Yeah, that's correct.
2: And but so, I'm not going to do the whole sad thing like you say don't do.
1: No, it's just facts. We weren't invited.
0: Nope. Budget cuts.
1: Sure.
0: They had to make some difficult decisions. Yep. They didn't get invited. They found out both live. We all did.
1: Organically, I guess you would say.
0: Yeah. No bit. We just found. So I told Lunchbox, he can go on my place. Like, if they allow him to go on my place, I'll, you know what? I volunteer as tribute to stay home. So he emailed one of the bosses.
3: Yeah.
2: Well, I mean, I'm not going to call him.
1: This is so dumb.
2: So what? I emailed.
1: What is it? They would never, ever let him go in your place. You're there for a reason.
0: Okay.
1: You are, like, you're Bobby Bones. Like, why would they want
3: Eddie.
1: Lunchbox?
3: Okay.
1: No, why would they want Lunchbox in that spot?
3: I know.
1: They wouldn't.
3: I just want to know what did he email.
0: Okay, just read the email.
2: I will just read what I said. I said, hey, Bobby is a new dad and is not really wanting to take time away from the baby to go to Vegas. Bobby understands that the iHeart Festival is the biggest event of the year for our company and doesn't want to let the company down. So I am emailing to discuss me taking over Bobby's responsibilities in Vegas. Bobby has signed off on this and just said, I need your permission to switch spots.
0: That's almost like, well, Mom said I could.
2: Like, I was setting it up like...
0: Well, you know, I never said baby stuff. So
2: I know, but...
0: But that was a lie. It makes me look bad.
2: But you pull at the heartstrings.
0: No, but that's a lie that makes me look bad because I didn't say that. What did the email back say?
2: Well, it took about 32 minutes to get a response.
1: That's quick.
2: And it says, that's very kind of you, but we need Bobby in Las Vegas, period. That's it. End of email chain.
1: That's very kind of you.
0: It was kind of him to offer.
2: Mm-hmm. Sure. But we need Bobby in Las Vegas, period.
0: Is your wife sad about not going?
2: Oh, yeah. She's looking forward to it.
0: I looked up the price of a ticket. It's $1,000 for one ticket to go now.
2: Ugh.
3: Flight?
0: Yeah. I'll buy you a flight if you want to go. The flight. I'll pay for you out of my own money.
1: But I will, just Lunchbox.
0: Well, I'm not... Yeah.
1: Not his wife. I'll buy him. His kids.
2: What?
0: I will... As of right now... Mike, what does it say?
4: Yeah, $931.
0: Wow. $931. I'm not paying for a hotel.
2: I don't care about a hotel. I'll sleep on the street.
3: Wait, but your wife will need a hotel.
0: On the street.
2: I was just trying to act like I was going to stay up all night. But
1: you can stay at the Nugget.
2: I'll need a hotel.
0: If you still want to go.
2: Oh, my gosh.
0: I can. I don't have any points left because I used all of them on Scuba and.
1: Ray.
0: And, yeah. Because I thought I did. And I'd be like, oh, I'll just send them up. I used them all on them.
2: Man, this is. Guys, this is what.
1: What?
2: Life is all about.
3: What? Giving and making people feel good?
2: This is awesome.
3: Okay.
2: Yeah, like, wait. Viva Las Vegas! Hold on. Viva Las Vegas!
1: Lunchbox, like when you want something, but you could really afford it, but you want help from someone.
2: Wow.
0: Eddie, what are you saying?
1: So like, say like Lunchbox's position here. Like, you can afford to go to Vegas, but Bobby's doing it. He's just doing you a favor. Listen.
3: He's being generous.
1: He's being generous.
2: Yeah,
1: He's being kind, and he's buying you a ticket when you really don't need one.
3: This is like a Giving Tuesday.
1: That's it.
3: But he's not losing his mind over it.
2: Oh, I am losing my mind. I cannot wait. Oh, my. The felt, that green felt, to feel it on my fingers
0: okay,
2: again.
0: I'm going to have to buy it today if you want it because it keeps going up.
2: Yes. We'll buy it today. I'm in. Oh, man. You guys will not regret this. This is the best decision.
1: Why?
0: What do you mean, you guys? They're not. Nobody's doing it but me.
2: I'm talking about you.
0: No, you said you guys.
2: I won't let you down.
1: But what are you going to do?
0: Wait
1: for
0: a minute.
1: Him not to
0: wait a
1: it?
0: Minute. I just been told something.
1: Uh oh.
2: What?
0: We're going to need you to go to Frontier.
2: No.
1: Frontier does fly to Vegas.
2: No.
3: What have you been told?
2: No.
0: I can get them nonstop Frontier for cheaper.
1: Oh, that's great, dude. You just have to pay for your seatbelt.
2: No. No.
1: And Bobby's not covering that.
2: We can't do that.
0: No, you can because it's my money. I don't want to have to pay $1,000, but I was going to.
2: Well, let's see. Let me check. I don't know if I can do that.
1: Why not? Dude, it's a flight to Vegas.
3: Oh, my gosh. Frontier's great. They have little animals on the tail.
1: Yeah, on the outside of it.
3: Yeah, on the outside.
1: Inside.
3: Yeah, like it's
0: okay.
3: I feel like Frontier's good. In Colorado, people fly it all the time.
1: Yeah, the thing is, though, like you can only take a backpack. Everything else they charge. Yeah.
0: That's okay.
1: Oh, that's on him, right?
3: Yeah, he can pay for
0: that. And it'll be cheaper for his wife, too, if she's flying with him. They get
1: true.
3: Oh, they should book separate. They've got kids.
0: They're not taking the kids to Vegas.
3: Yeah, if something happens.
0: Oh, I'm going to fly
1: separate. Oh, interesting.
0: Okay.
3: Some couples fly separate all the time.
0: Yeah, that's it.
2: No,
0: that's
2: it. Well.
1: What did you find?
0: No. We're flying Frontier.
2: No, we're not. We already did Southwest.
0: Do you want to go?
1: You can fly me on Frontier?
0: I can fly you both on Frontier. Cheaper than the $1,000 I was
2: going to. No.
0: I'm telling you, I don't even think it doesn't pop in my head, but...
2: You could have done Frontier for Scuba and Ray. You didn't do it, so just treat me with a little bit of
1: Scuba
2: like...
1: Scuba and Ray?
2: I'm
0: not doing but this he did points for you. For them. I did points, and also I'm not sending you for any sort of segment that we're doing for the show.
2: I'm going to get in the meet and greet with Cardi B.
0: Okay. We got a full thing here.
1: How cheap are they?
0: Total up $400.
1: That's pretty good.
3: $400 total?
1: Mm-hmm. But that's not included. The water, seatbelt, bags, all that.
2: I mean, these oxygen. Frontier on the way back, guys. I've got
3: cabin
2: layovers.
3: Pressure.
1: That's extra if you want cabin pressure.
0: Seat. we were so close to booking Southwest, and I heard a little voice in my ear named Scuba Steve go,
2: Scuba, why you got to be a...
0: Scuba Steve goes, you can get it for a lot cheaper on Frontier.
2: Why do you do that?
5: Because we do it as a show. You look at budgets, and you try to figure out what can make the most sense.
2: It ain't on the show, man.
5: I mean,
2: it ain't on the show.
5: I'm just looking out for Bobby, dude.
0: Thank you.
5: Save $700.
2: No, I try to look out for Bobby every week, and he doesn't care.
5: Yeah, and he said there's animals on the side of the plane. It's kind of cute.
1: That is cute.
0: Yeah.
2: Oh, no.
0: That's it. It's going to cost me $400 to send you. I'm happy to send you. If that's what you want, you have 5 seconds to accept it or not.
2: Wait.
0: We'll move on.
2: Hold on.
0: I'm moving on if it gets zero.
1: I'll take it.
0: Okay.
1: Give me your Frontier number.
2: I don't have
0: Mike,
2: one.
0: If you'll book that.
3: You have a TSA free, though?
0: Okay. There we go. That is it. We're sending Lunchbox to Vegas.
2: All right.
0: Thank you.
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0: 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All that on the way. And on YouTube, at Bobby Bones Show. 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

0: Hello, Bobby Bones. Curious what you think. A job you've never actually done, but you're convinced you'd be good at. I was thinking about this because I've realized there are certain jobs where I have absolutely no qualifications, but I'm convinced I'd be really good at them. Like, I've never worked in a hotel, but I think I'd be a great concierge because I genuinely enjoy helping people figure out where to go and what to do. What's your completely unqualified dream job?
1: That's interesting. Dream.
0: We can go around.
1: Unqualified and dream.
0: I went to the witch because I was like, hey, I'm trying to get a game show here. I mean, I'm not actively trying. I have in the past and gotten close, but I think I'm kind of qualified for that, though. And what do I do every day on this show? Host a game show.
2: Yeah, you do.
0: But I think if I were to do that, probably a game show. I mean, if I were to go, okay, I'll give you one. I don't have the resume for. I don't know. Maybe I do. I think I'd be like A&R for like a massive record company. And A&R is, they go find acts that are good that are undiscovered.
2: Oh, you'd be good at that.
0: I've just done that here. Not as much lately because it doesn't interest me anymore. But I think like being head of A&R at a record company, just free me and let me just go find who I think can pop. I think that would be good. So that'd be the two I'd put. What about you?
1: See, I'm struggling because this one I would need to be qualified for. I want to be a surgeon.
0: Oh, you have to be the most qualified.
2: Amy, you can't. You can't.
1: I know. But I want to be one that's like really compassionate and like, and I'm sure there are some out there, but I would be like a hands-on doctor that like really listened. So in that case, maybe more of like a cross between like therapist, doctor, like just a good listener. I just need qualifications for what I would want to do.
2: Maybe a therapist for you instead of a surgeon.
1: But even then, I still need to be qualified. I would enjoy that. Like, I would like to go back to school for therapy stuff so I could learn how to respond to people and the right things to say, because I don't want to, obviously, therapy, I want to take it seriously. I don't want to steer them the wrong direction and help them work through stuff. So probably therapist.
0: How about if I just throw one out for you? Because surgeon...
1: I know, it's not going to happen.
0: Wow.
1: I know, it would never happen. That's just what I wish.
0: How about bookstore owner?
1: Okay, because I started reading this year.
2: Yeah?
3: That doesn't sound like a fun job, though.
0: Why not? You just tell people what books are good. You talk to people. You listen.
1: I'll take you up on that. If I own a quaint little bookstore in Rhode Island.
0: Got it. That you can have. Give it to her.
2: Okay.
0: Eddie.
2: You know, I'd be good, I think, at running a restaurant.
0: Okay.
2: But I want to be the guy that walks out, you know, to the dining room and just be like, how's the meal? Everything good?
0: All you guys want to do is talk to people. Both of you. You're just like, I just want to talk to people.
1: Yeah, but running a restaurant or being like front of house?
3: Front of house.
0: You said surgeon.
2: Amy literally
0: said surgeon and he can't go and run a PF Chain.
1: Okay. But he was hating on mine.
2: Surgeon.
0: You can kill people.
3: Could you imagine Eddie trying to balance the books?
0: But now you get accounted for that.
2: Someone else does that.
0: Yeah, okay.
1: Well, Eddie, it seems like he'd have a lot of ideas, but then they never come to fruition.
0: Amy, you pick surgeon now.
2: Amy, you know. Hating.
1: Sorry.
0: I would say something for Eddie would be like a middle school basketball coach.
2: Dang, I would dominate that. Dude, that's good.
0: You know just enough.
1: Now we're talking.
0: Enough with that age to not ruin their lives.
2: But you know what, though? Some of those guys have to teach a class. What if they make me do math?
0: They won't make you
3: You'll
0: teach
3: do health. You'll
0: I had
3: do
0: so
3: health.
0: Many coaches that taught geography or history.
1: I mean, don't you think how hot would it be to be a surgeon?
2: That's just how me.
0: Lunchbox.
3: Man, it's easy. I mean, the easiest job in the world, I'd be a photographer. You get to travel the world and take pictures. You take 5,000 pictures, one of them's good, you make money off of it.
2: Dude, you'd never even take a picture in the studio. Not
0: how,
2: one picture.
0: How would you travel the world,
1: though?
0: You
1: can't even turn
0: your phone on. Like, that's a hard job to make money in.
3: Oh, is it really? I thought photographers made a lot of money.
0: I think the best, it's like anything else in art, the best do, but most don't.
1: Well, obviously, this is fantasy.
3: Yeah, I mean...
0: you didn't say you were the best surgeon. You just said surgeon. You're not award-winning.
1: True.
3: I mean, I just don't know any other job that I would really want to do.
0: I would say like a used car salesman would probably be good for you.
3: What?
2: Oh,
3: used car salesman?
2: You're so full of crap, you'd be good at that.
0: Yeah, and you don't mind lying.
3: I don't understand. That would not be fun, standing on the hot pavement all day slinging cars.
0: What's a job that you've never done, though, that I think you'd be good at?
3: Yeah, I mean... Because every other job I'm qualified for, like, you know, sports broadcasting, you know, like calling games. I mean, that's...
2: What about being a lawyer?
0: How are you qualified to call games? You've never had a job calling a game.
3: Well, I mean, I talk for a living.
0: But you never called a game.
3: Okay, then let's change. get photographer out, I'm calling sports games.
0: Okay, fair enough. And Amy's a surgeon, and Eddie's running a restaurant.
2: Uh-huh. Or a middle school basketball. Or I like that
1: one. Do you think, I'm starting to wonder where this even came from, and I think it's because one of the books I recently read, there were these doctors, and they fell in love.
0: Which is why I think she should be a bookstore owner. Yes. Okay, there you go. Close it up.

0: coming up.
1: Let's go.
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2: When you go to a hotel, like, what are you allowed to take? Also, what do you take? There's a big difference, especially for someone on the show who takes everything. Surprised he doesn't take the paintings. We'll come back with that list coming up.
3: Bobby Bones. This is the Bobby Bones Show.
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17: Yeah. You go into a hotel, you see everything in the hotel. Do you think that stuff is yours to take home?
18: No, I mean the little travel stuff, yeah, but not anything else.
17: Nothing else.

0: Nothing else. Yeah, only the...
1: Not all of us feel that way.
0: What are they called? Toiletry type stuff.
1: Yeah. What do you think is yours?
2: It's yours to take. Towels, the toiletries, the pen, the paper, the pad.
1: So you'll take the towels from the bathroom home with you.
2: Yeah.
1: Because you think that's part of the deal.
2: That's part of the deal. They have extra towels. That's why you can ask the maid, can I get extra towels? Because they don't keep track. They're like, yeah, you can take them.
1: But, you know, but because they don't keep track doesn't mean it's free for you. There's a difference.
2: I think that's what you're paying for. And I've never taken the robe. I don't know how that works. I've never put on the robe because I'm always like, did other people put that on?
1: You're worried about hygiene?
3: That's interesting.
2: Well, I'm just like, I'm not really into the robe. I've never worn a robe, so it feels weird. I don't know why you'd sit around in a robe, but they look cool, but I've never taken one.
1: So I have a list here of the things people take from hotel rooms. You tell us if you take them.
2: Go ahead.
1: Number one, they're not saying you can, by the way. This is not things you should take. This is hotels being annoyed with people taking stuff. Number one's towels.
2: Yep, there you go.
0: That is
3: no, they're
0: wild
3: annoyed by this
0: me.
3: Lunchbox.
1: This is just what.
0: Why would you want to? Like, I barely like using them when I'm there, but I just mentally have to trick myself and be like, I bet this towel is brand new and nobody else has wiped it all in their cracks. And I.
3: No, they just did.
0: No. Like, that's what I have to do. So, why in the world would you want to take those towels home?
1: Same thing with the bathrobe, right? The bathrobe's been cleaned. It's been on a naked body.
3: Yeah, they're naked under there.
0: Yeah, but they wash it.
1: But they're sitting on it, crack, goes in the crack.
2: Yeah, it does go in the crack.
0: Probably not as many people are using the robe as the towels are being used for gosh knows what.
1: Whenever you take the towels home, how many do you take?
2: Probably two.
0: Ew.
1: Is your bathroom at home all hotel towels?
3: All white towels.
2: Some, yeah, I mean, it comes and goes. Like, those are the guest towels. Like, if people come stay, you have them in the guest room.
3: What about washcloths? You take those, too?
2: No, I don't take... Why don't I wash...
1: Hey, don't be stupid, dude.
3: Okay.
0: Yeah,
3: all
0: don't
3: right.
0: be ridiculous.
2: I never even thought about the washcloths.
3: They're too small for you.
1: Number two, bathrobes.
2: Huh. See? I guess they are takeable.
1: No, that's not the point of this list. It's not they're takeable. It's what people are taking. There's a difference. Number three, hangers.
2: No... A lot of them have the hangers, and they're not...
1: This list, it's not they're takeable. It's what people are taking. There's a difference. Number three, hangers.
2: No. A lot of them have the hangers, and they're not very, like... They're kind of wide and weird, and I don't like their hangers.
1: The thing they do, too, to make sure you don't take them is they make that hanger part really small.
2: Yep.
1: On the pole, so mm-hmm. it won't fit your house. Number four, so it's toiletries, but whenever they put the big bottle in there... In the shower, and they just keep refilling it. Not the small ones. But do you ever see, like, the big...
0: Yeah.
1: You're not supposed to take that, but people take that.
3: They're attached to the wall,
0: those? Well,
1: you take it out of the thing attached to the wall.
0: Wow, people are cheap.
3: Yeah.
1: You take what?
2: I take the small travel size, but I have noticed lately that a lot of hotels are going to the refillable on the wall, really kind of screwing up the game.
1: How do you feel about that?
2: It's a catch-22. I really appreciate it for the environment. Like, it's less waste, but costs me more on the back end.
1: Because you have to buy your own toiletries when you get home.
2: Well, I use the toiletries, the travel size for the guest bathroom. Like, when
1: people come stay. So if someone stays at your house, it's just the Ramada?
2: Yeah.
1: In all capacity?
2: Yeah, like, we have a glass jar that has all the shampoos in it, all the bars of soap, like...
1: It has the hotel names on it?
2: Yeah.
1: Number five, blankets?
2: No, I've never taken a blanket. That seems over the line.
1: Okay. Number six, pillows?
2: No, they're not. Hotel pillows aren't very comfortable.
1: Number seven, hair dryers. I don't think that'd be something.
0: Hair dryer.
3: Well, that's stealing.
2: Yeah, that is stealing.
1: That's the line?
2: Yeah. Because that's like taking the telephone out of there.
3: Can't do that.
0: The lamp.
2: Yeah, exactly.
1: Eight is pens.
2: Oh, I take those every time.
1: Nine is dishes.
2: I've never stayed anywhere that has dishes.
1: Yeah, like
3: kitchenettes.
1: Yeah.
3: Suites.
1: Mm-hmm. Like a Homewood Suites or something, right. Like forks and stuff.
2: I've never had that.
3: That's nice.
1: And then, for some reason, remote controls.
2: Yeah, I don't know why you take that.
3: Oh, they're universal.
2: Really?
3: Yeah.
2: Didn't know that.
1: Yeah, I guess some are. It's just crazy to me that you take the towels. Like, your luggage is heavier because of what you get in the hotel.
2: Yeah, and that's why you always ask when you see the maid person going up and down the, can I get a couple extra towels? Boom.
1: I know you said that, but that's not
2: no,
1: why.
2: No, because you don't want to take dirty ones, because you use the ones at the hotel, so you want the clean ones.
1: How did I not think about that? Of course that's the reason.
3: You know, there's one there that you mentioned that I kind of agree with Lunchbox on. The pens. I feel like the pens, they want you to take them because it has the hotel brand on it, you know, and it's...

0: Right?
1: I don't even mind
2: the small toiletries. But I think that's my limit. Those two things.
1: Yeah.
3: What about 100%. The pad of paper?
1: Okay, pad of paper.
2: Why do I need it?
1: But they want you to take that. It's marketing.
2: Yeah, but why do I need the pad of paper? I don't need the pad of paper, so I'm not going to take something for the sake of taking it.
1: For your drawer at home where you keep your pads of paper.
3: And you want to know my
4: guest room.
3: You want to know my latest hack?
2: The guest room. He steals a Bible and put it in his guest room in his house? What?
4: No, you always go to the front desk and be like, oh, I forgot my toothpaste. You got extra? And they'll give you little tubes of toothpaste.
1: That's great because Target's are $2.99.
4: Exactly. So you get them for free. Yeah. So why take toothpaste? It's all free.
0: You ever take the glasses in the ice bucket?
4: No.
2: If you've ever taken the ice bucket, you know what? Respect. I don't like it, but respect. That's it. That didn't even make the list, but that'd be hard to get out of there. Okay.
1: Wow. Bobby Bones.

0: something good.
1: A fast-moving fire sent people running for their lives. But one stranger ran toward the flames. This is what we need, heroes. It's incredible. I have the story next in Tell Me Something Good.

0: news.
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0: massive fire. It was a 5-alarm fire. I think that's the highest, right?
1: Yeah, that's the highest.
0: Man, I watch this guy on TikTok. He does like parodies of dating a firefighter. Have you guys ever seen these?
1: No.
2: Nope.
0: And he goes, oh, I can't believe you're here with me. You're dating the firefighter. Yeah, it's hard for me because everybody wants my autographs and pictures. And obviously, I think he's a firefighter, but he's making fun of other firefighters, like always bragging about how they're firefighters. Like, don't let my ink get in the way. It's just me showing how strong I am. I'm just here with the axe anytime anybody needs anything. Yeah, I'm tough to love. It's just a firefighter, always on call. It's so funny. And I don't know why I'm the firefighter algorithm.
1: That's weird.
0: But it's so funny. But big shout out to firefighters because they jumped in. A bunch of people that just live near also jumped in. This guy named Ron was driving past the fire. He heard somebody screaming for help. Ron is not a firefighter. Despite

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1: It's time for the good news.
2: With Bobby.
3: Tell me something good.
4: Massive smoke and then

0: and then the firefighters not get there so quick, obviously, people in these four buildings that were right beside each other, it'd have been a lot worse. But those firefighter videos, guys, they're so funny.
1: I know,
0: so
1: I'm
0: funny.
1: Like, I gotta see these.
0: He's like, waitress comes up to the table. He's like, yeah, I don't really want to say, but I'm a firefighter, and do you guys have first responder discounts?
1: Wait, what is this accent?
0: That's what he does. That's what he does. That's how he talks.
1: Okay.
0: He's being funny, and he's using a slight filter on his face. I don't know. It's how you got to be there, you know?
1: Yeah.
0: That's from WHDH. Thankfully, firefighters exist, and Ron Pearson exists. That's what it's all about.
2: That was Tell Me Something Good.

0: This story comes to us from Boca Raton, Florida. A woman celebrated. She got a Rolls Royce Friday afternoon, bought it, called the girl, said, "We're going out to celebrate." Went out for drinks. On her way home, she almost hit a police car, got pulled over. DUI in the new Rolls Royce.
1: Oh, dang.
2: Celebrated too hard. Rolls Royces are about as expensive of a car as you can get.
3: Really?
2: Where'd you say where they were living?
0: Boca Raton, Florida.
3: Yeah, they're rich over there.
2: Yeah. And unfair, old, a lot.
3: Yes, retired.
2: That's where you go because the weather's good, you know?
3: Okay.
0: I'm Lunchbox. That's your bonehead story of the day. Luke.

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1: Hurricane's hard to beat just because of that SIG riff, you know, like on the top of it is like so big and like recognizable, and it was my first single. I mean, When It Rains, It Pours is up there. Like, it just comes in as like cold vocal before the music even starts, and that one gets, I mean, people get pretty wild about that one too.
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3: So everybody, tell me something you've been putting off. I've been putting off two things. One, I've never actually been to the skin doctor before.
7: Oh, the dermatologist?
3: Yeah, and I have moles on my back. And here's the thing, I don't ever see them. So how would I know?
8: Good point.
7: Yeah, well, you need to pay attention to those.
3: And I've had them my whole life.
7: Yeah.
3: And my doctor said, you need to go to the dermatologist. And I said, that's awesome. Never really thought about it much after that. My wife saw a text message saying, hey, no, he texted her, hey, do you know if Bobby has made an appointment at the dermatologist? We've tried to reach out to him a few times. She said, I don't know. So she asked. She said, hey, those moles on your back, you got them checked out yet? I said, what moles? I don't ever see them. Because you have a lot. And so I've been putting it off for months. And so she set me up an appointment with the dermatologist.
7: Okay, that's awesome.
3: I've never even been to one. What do they do?
7: You're going to have to take off all your clothes.
3: All of them? Yes. Pretty much. I'll just walk in naked.
7: Yeah.
3: I'm all about saving time. Yeah, I'm here.
7: So you put on a gown, and then they're going to inspect your body section by section and look for anything that looks abnormal. Some of your moles, if they haven't changed, they're probably fine. But if there's anything new, and then also once changed, they get to know your body.
3: They haven't seen them the first time. Also, this sounds like it's my first time doing anything dirty.
7: Right.
3: Uh-huh. Once they know your body.
7: Changed, they're probably fine. But if there's anything new, and then also once changed, they get to know your body.
3: They haven't seen them the first time. Also, this sounds like it's my first time doing anything dirty.
7: Right.
3: Uh-huh. Once they know your body.
7: Well, then when you go back yearly, as you should, they can, if there's anything they want to, you know, keep an eye on, they'll know if it's changed. And then there might be some stuff they want to treat or take a biopsy of, and then they'll scrape it out and test it.
3: Sounds fishy. I'm betting over under on moles they completely remove from me, 3.
7: Why do they need to remove them if there's nothing wrong with them, though?
3: Apparently they're huge.
7: But have they gotten bigger? That's
3: concerning.
7: How do
3: I know? I don't even know they were there. I don't see my back.
7: Okay.
8: And there's like a different color, right, that they're looking
7: yes,
8: for?
7: Yes. If there's change in size,
3: how would
7: shape,
3: they know?
7: Color.
3: My wife says she can play Connect the Dots back there with it.
8: Oh, really? Oh.
3: Yeah. Wow. It's always kind of been my thing. So she did that for me, and then she set up an appointment at the eye doctor.
7: What's going on there?
3: It's getting worse.
8: What's getting worse, your bad eye or your good eye?
3: My bad eye cannot get worse.
8: Oh, no.
3: If it did, I wouldn't know the difference because it was at its best 8% vision. I could see nothing out of it. If it went totally black, it would almost be the same as it is now.
8: Dang.
3: My good eye, I think, is slowly getting worse. Mm. But that's just age. But I have to go to the optometrist. And so she set that up too.
8: What about her dad? You don't see her dad?
7: That's what I was going to say.
3: He's in Oklahoma.
8: I mean, well, he's the best though.
3: What is he? We're going to do an at-home kit with that thing that goes over your head. You do the, yeah. Which one? This one or that one?
8: One
3: this
8: or one? Two.
3: Or that one. Yeah. So I've been putting those off. My wife set them both up. Thank you to her. That's me. You?
7: Mine's also medical. I'm due for another colonoscopy, and I just think I'm going to punt it a little bit.
3: So you're going to continue to
7: pushing
3: it off?
7: 2027. I feel like we're already towards the end of the year. I had one scheduled that I made.
3: You know, that's not how diseases work. They don't go, you know, we're close to the end of 2026, so we're going to hold off on setting in.
7: Yeah. So I actually had an appointment for September 20th, I think, which is a Monday after Las Vegas for iHeart Festival. So
3: you go hard you have with to prep. In Vegas.
7: No.
3: Yeah.
7: No, it's we're flying back on Sunday. Then we need to be at work Monday. I mean, either way with the colonoscopy, I'm probably...
3: Yeah, tired colon.
7: Have to figure out work, but I can't prep. You have to have all day prep the day before, and we're flying back. So I was like, ooh, that's not going to work. But I scheduled that a while ago, and then now I'm just going to keep putting it

0: I hear you.
1: What's the recovery on a colonoscopy? Like 2 days?
2: No. It's not really recovery. It's more prep.
0: An hour?
1: Really? You can start walking after an hour?
2: Well, you are put under.
0: Yeah, that's it. You just have to get your, you just got to get your bearings back. There's no physical.
2: Like, you don't remember. You don't, there's not like, oh, that feels a little weird.
0: You wake up, like, your butt's not sore.
1: It's not. See, yeah, that's what I
2: want. No. Because it's like the size of your...
0: Yeah, you don't walk out with a cane.
1: That's what I thought.
0: If so, that was an unsuccessful colonoscopy.
2: Yeah, it's a camera about, you know, very tiny. Mm. And I, with my family history, like, I know I need to do it, but I'm okay.
0: What are you putting off, Eddie?
1: Got a couple things. There's some weeds in the back that my wife has told me, I don't know, 10 times to get some of that. What do you call the spray? It's always like there's always a lawsuit.
0: Oh, yeah.
2: Roundup.
1: So I bought the Roundup. I just haven't gone out there to spray it on the weeds, but I can't even see my backyard.
0: You got the lawsuit spray.
1: Yeah. And that's part of what's like taking me so long. I need to buy masks. I don't really want to like be exposed to that.
0: Full beekeeper suit out there spraying for like a patch. Okay, yeah. That's one. Anything else?
1: Yeah. And then my brother's been trying to get me to go visit him in Pennsylvania for a couple years now.
0: Years.
1: And I love my brother, and it's Pennsylvania's cool, but like there are just so many bad memories. The last time I went was when my dad died, that I just kind of keep putting that off.
2: Oh yeah.
1: And I know that he wants me to go so bad, but I keep making excuses.
0: Is it really because of that, or do you use that?
1: No, I'd love to see my brother.
0: But you don't want to go to Pennsylvania?
1: I don't really want to go back to that place.
0: Okay. Well, why does he come here then?
1: Yeah, he always says vacation time. He's like, I don't have vacation time, man. And I feel like I've got plenty of weekends where I can just easily go for a couple days. Hmm. Like, but I just don't do it.
0: Lunchbox, what have you been putting off?
3: Oh, man, I got a list here. We'll start with a car. Haven't got a car yet.
0: Nice.
3: Amy nailed it. Colonoscopy. I'm 45 now. Supposed to be getting one of those. Haven't ever done that. 401k. You guys talk about it all the time, and I still have not figured out how to set that up.
0: Wait, are these things that you should do or things you're putting off that you're going to do? Because mostly it's things we plan to do. We just haven't done them yet.
2: I think he does actually want to do these things.
0: There's a difference in want and that you have to do eventually.
2: Okay.
0: Because there's a lot of things I would want to do, but these are things that we have to do, and we keep kicking them down a month or so back.
3: Oh, well, okay. Well, then here's the main one. A will.
1: You got it.
2: That's good. You got to do that. Top of the list.
1: You get on
0: that's
1: that.
0: That's a good one.
2: You have children.
0: You could die today.
1: Yep.
3: I could.
1: On your bike.
3: I could.
2: Well, he has no 401k.
0: Did you ride your bike to work this morning?
3: Yep.
0: Oh,
1: you could
0: no.
1: get hit,
0: you
1: by,
0: get
1: a
0: hit
1: car,
0: by a car
1: dude.
0: On the way home.
3: Well, guys, why do we put that out there?
2: Do you have life insurance?
3: I don't know.
0: He starts crying.
1: Put it on the list.
0: It slowly just question. Starts unraveling that he has... You don't know?
3: Not that I know of.
0: Then you probably don't.
3: Does that come with, like, insurance? Like, when you get insurance?
0: For your car?
3: Or like, your house?
2: Health insurance.
1: I don't think so.
2: What?
1: No. I think it's separate. It's
2: separate.
3: Oh.
0: Yeah.
3: Like, okay, serious question. Where would you go to get life insurance? Do you call a regular insurance company, or is it, like, a specialty?
0: 1-800-LIFE.
3: Okay.
1: You know, that's a good question. Like, can you bundle it? Because I've seen those commercials where you can bundle...
3: A regular insurance company, or is it like a specialty?
0: 1-800-LIFE.
3: Okay.
1: You know, that's a good question. Like, can you bundle it? Because I've seen those commercials where you can bundle home and auto.
0: No idea.
3: Right. Thank you, Eddie. I have no idea.
0: It's like shampoo, conditioner, and body wash all in one.
1: All in one.
0: In that one bottle. You can just Google it. Google life insurance. It'll give you 20 different places.
3: So it's like you don't go Allstate or State Farm. They don't do life insurance?
0: I don't know that. All I know is that you need it because if something happened to you, then your family's taken care of.
3: Okay.
1: Yeah, when I met with Abby's fiance, he's like, this is something you need to get ASAP.
0: Like immediately, right?
1: Immediately.
0: Yeah.
3: And so you got it?
1: No. I should put that on my list.
0: He's putting that off.

0: coming up.
1: Let's go.
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2: All right, breaking news. So, my daughter, our baby Billy, 5 months old now, and she's been teething for a couple weeks, and God bless anybody who goes through this. And two teeth are all the way out now, and so we've got through that, which means they have 20 teeth total, babies do. So we got to do this. If they come out two at a time, 9 more times.
13: Oof. Yikes.
2: If they come out once at a time, 18 more times.
5: Any chance she could do a foursome?
13: Or all of them at one time?
5: A fiver?
2: Man, that feels like it would hurt, though. I know. I hear you. It feels like it would hurt. The breaking news, though, is, and I didn't think about this, but my wife said, hey, we have to start brushing her two teeth now.
5: Oh, yeah. That's so cute.
13: That is cute.
2: We have to brush her two teeth. We do it twice.
13: Brush them really well, okay?
2: And it's this little, it's not rubber, but it's some, like...
13: Yeah, like a latex or something.
2: Yeah, some kind of toothbrush. We put a little toothpaste on it, and we brush her two little teeth, and it's hilarious. And she doesn't hate it, because mostly she likes still tough. They're new, so she's always, like, messing with them. And so she's always touching them. So, yeah, breaking news, we're now brushing baby Billy's teeth.
5: That's so cute.
2: At 5 months old. I'm just so thankful that they, as they say, erupted. Because it is miserable. I know for her and for us, because she's miserable and crying all the time. And we tried all the things. And I just don't think there's universally something that absolutely fixes it. I think it's just pain that you have to go through.

0: we just didn't commit to getting her drunk.
1: I mean, a lot of people suggesting whiskey.
0: A lot of whiskeyers, yeah. So we just didn't want to give her a shot.
2: Yeah, it's risky.
0: Yeah.
2: She may like it too much.
1: Risky.
0: Yeah. But, and we had a baby shot glass, and we even poured it in, and we were going, do we want to do this? No, we didn't. We tried a lot of the normal things, but the teething is difficult. Do you guys remember that being hard, or is it something that happens and you just forget about it because it's just something that happens when a lot of things are happening?
3: I think you forget about it. It was hard, but then, I mean, you had all these different things you gave them, and some things worked, some didn't, and you just kind of moved on with life. It doesn't seem, like, now it doesn't seem that big a deal.
0: It's constant.
2: I remember it for sure, but, yeah, I don't remember how hard it was, but I remember the teething.
0: And then my teeth started to hurt.
2: Because hers were?
1: Sympathy pains.
0: Sympathy teeth pains. Yeah, her teeth. And then mine would like start to hurt a little bit, though. My teeth are all jacked up anyway. I've got huge gaps in my teeth now. I'm in the back. Anytime I eat anything, there's a whole meal in there. Yeah. There's a whole second meal. Mm. I have to floss every meal. Not because I want to have good oral hygiene. Because if I don't, it's all compacted now. It's so odd that my teeth have like spread out. Like, Eddie and I both travel with picks.
2: Yeah, I'm the same with me, and I love steak, but steak for me is like, if I have it, I got to have floss picks with me, for sure.
1: It's stuck in there?
0: Yeah. You don't have that?
1: No.
0: Do you floss?
1: I had this, oh yeah, I floss every day. I had like a gap, I told you, in the back where, because it broke it back there, and there was a big hole, and so I think I experienced a little bit. Y'all have it on the daily. Mine was until then my dentist fixed it and put like a cap, and now it's tight and right.
0: I have it on the mealy.
1: You have it on
2: every
1: the
2: meal,
1: on
2: not
1: the
2: just daily.
0: Yeah, not daily. Every meal.
1: I know. I have to floss to
0: get all the food out. But yeah. Breaking news: her teeth have erupted through the two, and we are now brushing her teeth. So
2: that's cool.
0: That's the latest on Baby Billy.

0: All right, we got a game next. What is it, Ray?
1: So I'm going to sing you guys the first line of a 90s country song.
0: Now, you would think that's an easy game.
2: No, and it's not.
0: But it's not because
2: Ray sings it, okay. And he can't sing. Right.
0: It's not even that he can't sing well. He can't even hit the melody.
2: Right.
0: Okay, give us an example.
1: I'm in a hurry to get things done. Oh, I rush and rush until life is no fun.
0: Okay, are you messing that up on purpose? Because we know the song, but you're not doing that as a bit, right?
1: No.
2: Have you heard the song,
3: hold on,
2: Ray?
3: Hold on.
0: Have you ever heard the song?
1: Definitely. Probably at honky tonks.
0: You know it. You're trying to sing it like you've heard it.
1: Correct.
0: So this is an example, but it'd be like, I'm in a hurry to get things done. Oh, I rush until life's no fun. Right?
2: Yeah, yeah. That's how it goes.
0: That was nothing like he's saying.
2: No.
3: What is it?
0: What do you think it is?
3: Man, I Neon Moon.
0: No.
2: Is it I'm in a hurry? Yeah. Alabama?
0: Yeah, it's Alabama.
2: Is that what it's called?
0: There's some parentheses in that somewhere.
4: Oh, parentheses to get things done?
0: Maybe. What is the title of it? I'd say I'm in a hurry.
1: I'm in a hurry and I don't know why.
0: It's parentheses, I don't know why?
1: Correct.
2: Okay. Oh, wow.
0: We don't need the parentheses.
4: Okay, yeah, I got it.
0: Okay. Oh, my gosh. We're going to play this game. We're going to play it next.
5: Cody Johnson reflects on making something of himself.
6: I grew up in a really small town. I think I might have been like the only guy that just said, I'm going somewhere. And I didn't know how, I didn't know what, but I'm kind of an anomaly.
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8: All right, Raymundo is going to sing us 90s country songs. And we have to guess the song. The only problem is, Ray, it's not that he can't sing. He can't even sing it to the tune a lot of times. Why do you think that is?
10: I was never musical. Family isn't.
8: Sing I'm in a hurry.
10: I'm in a hurry to get things done. Oh, I rush and rush.
8: That's not even the song.
11: Like, that's crazy.
8: But when I sing this, I'm in a hurry to get things done. Oh, do you hear the same thing you just sang?
10: Yeah, but you sing. I really don't have the ability to sing.
8: I mean,
10: sing.
8: Do you hear the same tune, like the same melody?
10: Pretty much.
8: Okay, fair enough. We have 5 of these. Can we guess what Ray is singing? They're all 90s country songs. Here we go.

0: I'm in.
1: I'm in.
2: I mean, I got to put a lot of pieces together.
0: That could have been many songs.
2: Right.
0: When he started. Awesome. Ray, one more time.
3: When the sun goes down on my side of town.
0: All right, 5 seconds, guys. Sun
4: goes down.
2: Oh. Okay, I'm in.
0: Lunchbox.
4: Neon Moon.
0: Yeah, that's it.
4: What?
0: The sun goes down on my side of town. Eddie?
2: That's so hard, but I put down Neon Moon.
0: You?
1: Neon Moon.
0: When he first started singing, though, because it could have been a few, I thought it was, when the sun goes down. This-

0: could have.
1: Oh, yeah. Over the water.
0: It's yeah, Chesney. When the sun goes down.
1: That one never popped in my mind.
0: Okay. Okay, number two. This is what a woman wants. That's it. That's it?
2: Yeah.
0: Are there any more words?
2: Nope.
3: What the?
0: Again?
2: This is...
0: Oh, that's totally different than the other time you were singing it.
2: I know. I just really don't know if I'm actually supposed to sing it or it's just...
0: Okay.
2: If it's the very beginning of a song.
0: Sure. Sing it again.
2: This is what a woman wants.
3: All right. I have a guess.
0: I don't have a guess.
1: This is
0: the Bobby Bones Show.
3: No, I was thinking Montel, but that's not 90s country.
0: That's true. This is how we do it.
1: This is what a woman wants.
4: I'm in for the win.
1: This is what a woman wants.
0: Then I would go.
1: Hold on.
0: Me too. I'm going to go. Okay, I'm in. I just had to pick a woman song. I picked That Don't Impress Me Much, Shania Twain.
3: Oh, God.
0: Okay. What'd you pick?
1: This Kiss, Faith Hill.
0: Okay. Eddie?
3: I did Shania Twain, but I did I Feel Like a Woman.
0: Is this a talking part? It's what a woman wants.
1: Is what a woman wants. That's what it is.
3: Yeah, but she talks it.
1: So it's Shania. Hold on. This Lunchbox, is what a woman wants.
4: Guys, it's obviously That Don't Impress Me Much.
0: Did anybody? Everybody missed it.
2: Any Man of Mine, Shania.
3: Oh,
0: but isn't that her going? It's not even a singing part.
1: This is what a woman wants.
0: And then
1: that's what
0: singing.
1: She does, just like that.
3: Good job.
0: But
1: that's
3: okay.
1: A weird
3: well,
1: one.
3: Nobody okay. got it.
4: No.
0: Next,
2: you can tell the world you never was my girl. You can burn my clothes when I'm gone.
3: He sounds like Goofy.
2: You could tell the world.
0: One more time.
2: You can tell the world you never was my girl. You can burn my clothes when I'm gone.
3: I'm in.
0: This one's pretty easy.
3: Yeah.
4: All right, I hope I'm in.
0: Lunchbox,
4: Achy Breaky Heart.
0: That's it.
4: Yes.
1: Achy Breaky Heart.
3: Achy Breaky Heart.
4: I'm still in it.
0: That one goes, what are the words though again?
2: You can tell the world you never was my girl.
0: You can tell the world you never was my girl. That's that melody, right?
3: That's it.
0: Okay. All right. Next one.
2: Well, I got my first truck when I was 3. Drove 100,000 miles on my knees.
0: I'm in.
3: Yeah, I'm in.
1: What?
3: It's getting worse and worse.
1: I need it again.
3: Because that sounded just like Achy Breaky Heart.
0: No, exactly. It's worse and worse. It sounds exactly the same as the last song. Yeah.
2: Well, I got my first truck when I was 3. Drove 100,000 miles on my knees.
0: I don't think anybody has missed one, though, somehow. I'm in.
1: I'm in.
4: Oh, I missed this one.
0: Lunchbox, what do you have?
4: Pickup Man.
0: That's it.
4: What?
3: You got it, dude.
0: Well, I got my first truck when I was 3. Drove 100,000 miles on my knees.
4: I just picked a truck song, dude. I had no idea.
1: A Pickup Man.
0: Yeah.
4: Wow.
3: A Pickup Man.
0: Joe Diffie, yeah.
4: I'm in this.
0: You're in it. Everybody's in it. So, what's the scores?
5: Everybody has 3.
0: We've only done 3 of these? Oh, my God.
3: No, we've done 4.
5: Everybody missed Shania.
0: Oh, I was about to say, this game feels...

0: Another what was the last word you said?
1: Crino.
2: Will you do it again?
3: I don't want another heartbreak. I don't need another turn to cry. No.
4: Somehow he's British now.
0: Turn to
4: or
0: cry.
4: Australian
0: no.
4: Or something. Or Green Day.
2: What on earth is he singing?
4: I have it.
1: What?
4: I think I have it. Yeah. But if you ask him
1: is
4: to
1: sing. Is he doing it again?
4: No. Why? Why? It's just going to be worse.
1: I don't want another. If I'm close, I don't know that I am.
4: All right, 5 seconds, guys.
0: I got nothing. I'm in.
4: All right, time. Lunchbox?
5: This kiss.
4: That's what it is.
5: Stop
4: what?
5: It!
4: What? Amy sang it.
5: Oh, my
4: by doing
5: gosh.
4: It, she goes, I don't want another heartbreak.
0: Oh, that's it.
1: And I guessed this kiss earlier.
5: That's the only reason I guessed this, because you guessed earlier.
1: And
5: I don't even know the song.
1: Me I wrote down unanswered prayers.
4: Oh, dang. You wrote down unanswered prayers?
1: I sure did.
0: That's terrible.
4: Eddie?
0: I wrote down, tonight the heartbreak's on me, chicks.
4: That's a jam. Yeah. I don't want another heartbreak.
0: Dang it.
1: I don't want another goodbye.
4: You're singing it. That's why I was like.
1: I don't want another.
4: We're at tiebreaker, and guess who the tiebreaker is between?
1: You and Lunchbox.
5: Yeah!
4: What?
5: Oh my goodness!
0: Hey, Lunchbox, you can get them, dude. You're on a roll.
5: I don't even know that song, but Amy guessed it earlier, so I just went with it.
1: Woo!
4: All right, tiebreaker.
5: This feels good.
4: Go ahead, Ray.
2: Hey, am I jumping to tiebreakers or just keep going down?
4: Whatever the next
2: seven.
4: One is.
2: All right.
3: Plowing these fields in the hot summer sun. Over by the gate, Lordy.

0: now. He's,
1: gosh, that's bad.
0: He's just being extra, but that's very descriptive, and I know it. You guys all know that one, right?
2: Yeah.
3: No.
4: I don't.
2: Lunchbox, you don't know it.
3: No.
2: Come on, dude. You're in this.
3: I know I'm in it, and I'm going to try to think about it.
0: I'm not going to have him sing it again, though, because he sang basically the whole first verse.
1: Wow, he did. Fields.
0: All right, 5 seconds. What do you have?
3: That one where he hooks up, that summer.
0: Garth Brooks?
3: Yeah.
0: If I sang it like this, would you pull the music for a second? If it goes, I'm not sure all the words. Plowing these fields in the hot sun.

0: Oh,
1: that's what I got.
2: I believe
1: that.
2: It's she thinks my tractor's sexy.
3: Yeah, it's Chesney.
2: Yeah.
4: Plowing the fields in the hot summer sun.
1: Over there, gotta get me some.
3: I don't think he says that, but.
4: She thinks my tractor's sexy. She really turns me on.
1: That always.
4: Oh. You're unbelievable.
2: Lunchbox, good run.
0: Oh, man, it was great. I'll take second place. Silver medal. I'm very happy with my performance.
5: Coming up. Tell me something good.
2: Yeah. How one project is turning empty rooms into fresh starts for veterans who have experienced homelessness. It is an excellent, wonderful story. It's coming up in our positivity segment next with Eddie and Tell Me Something Good.
5: Bobby Bones. Let's go.
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0: foundation. Tunnel to Towers is out of Memphis. They bought a whole hotel, an old hotel that was about to be torn down. They said, nuh-uh, we're going to buy this and we're going to turn it in to homes for all these veterans. So they did. So not only do they have these homes, they also have programs like job training, financial counseling, mental health support, all this stuff for all these veterans that were once homeless.
1: So have you heard of Tunnels for Towers?
0: No, never.
1: I've been working with them for years on this show.
0: You have?
1: Mm-hmm.
0: No way. I've heard of Homes for Heroes.
1: Yeah, we've built houses for military people.
0: Yeah, but veterans. Not Tunnels for Towers.
1: Yeah.
0: Tell me more about them.
1: You kind of said what they did. Yeah,
0: So apparently,
1: you're acting like you never heard of it, and I've just been working with them for a long time.
0: I didn't know that.
1: Yeah, well, I learned something new.
2: Pay attention, man. You would know that.
1: Did you know that?
0: No.
1: Oh, you didn't either? Okay, all right. Huh? There you go. Did you know that?
3: No.
1: Oh. Well, then I should do a better job.
0: That's cool, though.
1: Okay. What are we going to...
0: No, I was going to say, apparently, after 9/11, this is when that organization started because they felt like this is a big need.
1: It's a great organization.
0: Out of Memphis?
1: Yes, but they help all over.
0: Okay.
1: Yeah.
0: Very cool.
1: Very cool indeed.
0: Hey, good job, dude.
1: No, not me. I'm just saying, it doesn't matter. Great story. That's what it's all about.
4: That was Tell Me Something Good.

0: 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WHQX Gary.
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5: What type of car would Jesus drive?
3: What kind of car would Jesus drive?
5: A Chrysler.
3: Oh, a Chrysler. Good. That's pretty good.
4: That was the morning corny.

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1: Raymundo, on an earlier show, was saying, hey, stop hitting him up for Garth Brooks tickets. Raymundo's our audio producer. Raymundo and his family and his wife, they're very close to Garth Brooks. And so he's like, stop hitting me up for tickets. Won't do it. Voicemail, please.
2: I just had a question for Raymundo. People using him about Garth, which is totally understandable. But what about when he tells you, if you could call Kane Brown, to put a Papa Shot machine into his bar? Isn't that the same thing, asking you for something? Love the show.
1: Any response?
3: Well, we see each other every day.
1: Me and you.
3: Yeah.
1: So you can ask me that.
3: I feel like it's a little bit more normal and not such a reach, like, out of the blue.
1: What if I said, hey, can I get meet and greets to Garth Brooks?
3: Oh, I could definitely hook that up for you. Oh,
4: dang. Okay.
5: It's nice.
1: That's pretty cool, man. That's very nice. That's very nice of you.
3: Name your city. We got 3 states shows are in right now.
1: Yeah. That's really cool. I mean, I could probably hook that up for me, too. But still, that's really cool, though, that you could, too.
3: Yeah!
1: That's awesome. Voicemail us anytime. 877-77-BOBBY. And if you get a hold of Ray, he might just hook you up with Garth tickets and meet and greets.
3: I have to have seen you within the last couple weeks, probably.
1: Oh, that's your 2 weeks, then you'll consider it.
3: Yeah, I mean, that's close people then.
1: Okay.
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1: You know, one of the best things about back to school season is helping kids start the year with confidence. 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
14: Bobby Bone.
15: Yeah. Amy had asked me, who's somebody that if they died, I would cry over, even though I've never met them?
1: Ooh.
15: Which is a great question, so I'm going to let you go first.
16: Well, in this case, I have met the person, but I'm not close to them. And I just know if George Strait dies, I will cry. That will impact me emotionally. And I can't think of anybody else that I really feel that way that's famous.

0: Do you know something we don't?
1: No.
0: Okay.
1: So. No, and I don't want anything to happen, and I don't know why this morbid question popped in my mind. I think Amarillo by Morning came on, and then I get emotional. I think of my dad, and then I somehow thought of George Strait dying, and I thought, I will probably be a little bit of a mess. And that's weird, because it's not like I have an intimate relationship with him, but...
0: But you have intimate feelings
1: towards his music, and my uncle worked for him, and like
0: he, towards your life, where his music has been a part of your life.
1: Yes, very much so. Like his "Amarillo by Morning" is one of my favorite. It is my favorite song, and you know, two-stepping with my dad to that. I don't know. He's just someone that, if that happened, now we work in the country music space, so I think if we heard something tragic, I could see myself getting emotional thinking of their families and being heartbroken, but that's just one where I know I'll be impacted for sure.
0: What famous person that you don't know personally, if they died, would make you emotional? Lunchbox?
2: Johnny Bananas, CT, Macy Bookout, Chelsea Houska.
0: So two real worlders and two teen moms?
2: For sure. Absolutely would crush my soul.
3: Mm. What about Snooki?
2: I mean, I don't know if I'd cry about Snooki. Like, I mean, I'd be sad, but I don't know if I'd cry.
0: You'd really get emotional if those four people died.
2: Oh, man.
0: Oh, he's getting sad now. Oh.
1: He said crush.
0: We triggered him.
2: Yeah, we might want to put Boston Rob on there.
0: You can't do five. It can't be.
1: There's no rules.
0: You think five reality people are going to make him cry?
1: He said crush his soul. Yeah. I feel like that's, like, very dramatic.
0: And then he threw on a, well, also maybe... I feel like I'll take the first four.
1: Okay.
2: Okay.
0: But Boston Rob from Survivor was just an add-on. Eddie?
3: So I cried when Jimmy Buffett died. So, I think Willie Nelson, if he dies, I'd probably take that pretty hard. I love Willie Nelson. I met him a couple times. Eddie Vedder. Oh, my gosh. Pearl Jam. If he died, he's got kids, you know, whole family that would miss him. That would make me really sad.
0: Okay. Everybody has whole families that'll miss them.
3: But I feel so connected to Eddie Vedder since I was, what, a teenager? Yeah. I would take those pretty hard.
0: What about Macy Bookout?
3: Don't even know who that is.
0: Lunchbox, yours again. Johnny Bananas is...
2: Real World Key West in The Challenge.
0: And that's the guy you tried to be friends with, but you were way too aggressive.
2: Yeah.
0: Okay. CT, is he also a Real Worlder?
2: Yeah, Real World and The Challenge.
0: And the other two are teen moms.
2: 16 and pregnant, then teen. And then teen mom.
1: Yeah, get it straight.
3: But they're technically teen moms.
0: But Teen Mom, the show.
3: Sure.
2: Yeah. It started as 16 and pregnant was the show, and then they did the spinoff of Teen Mom. They followed them after the birth, and now they're adults.
1: Yes.
2: So they're no longer teen moms.
1: Yeah.
0: Yeah. So okay. I only have one. Do you guys want to guess?
2: I know.
1: I have a couple
3: Mark
1: guesses.
3: Grace?
2: No.
1: David Letterman?
0: Yeah.
1: Yeah.
0: That'd be the only one.
3: The only one?
0: Yeah. I mean, if Mark Grace died, first base for the Cubs, it's probably like Lunchbox's Boston Rob.
3: Throw him in there.
0: And throw him in, because it definitely would affect me. Yeah, but probably David Letterman, just because I spent really all of my childhood making a point to spend every night watching the television. I slept in the living room. I didn't have a bedroom. Watching Late Night with David Letterman, The Late Show. And I didn't really know the joke sometimes, but he just looked a little different and odd. And I felt like I looked a little different and odd. And he was from the Midwest and the whole thing. He didn't look L.A. like everybody else did. So mine would be David Letterman and Chelsea Houska from Teen Mom.
3: Throw her in there.
0: What if you told them that, Lunchbox? You think that'd weird them out?
2: Probably. They have to understand that when you're in the spotlight. I mean, like, if we died, do you know how many people would cry? A lot. A lot of our listeners.
3: You think so?
2: Oh, my gosh. Dude, our listeners would be devastated.
0: Yeah.
2: And so it's the same thing. It's you watch these people on TV or on stage or wherever, and you have that connection with them. It's the same way that people feel about us. Oh, my gosh.
0: I think we'd die, and our listeners would just go to Elvis Duran.
3: Just change the channel.
1: Yeah.
0: Well, there they go. Elvis Duran it is.
4: Bobby Bones.
5: Let's play Stella Lefty. Here is Boston.
0: Well, there they go. Elvis Duran it is.
4: Bobby Bones.
5: Let's play Stella Lefty. Here is Boston.

0: Cody asked Jason Aldean what his favorite Luke Bryan story is.
1: Favorite one is he was out at his house. I guess they were out there shooting skeet or something like that, and the skeet thrower got hung up, and so he's down there messing with the skeet thrower, and that thing lets loose and comes around and hits him right in the forehead. And luckily he had a hat on, it probably would have knocked him out. But it's just that kind of stuff happens to him all the time. It's crazy.
0: Yeah. The Bobby Bones Show.

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1: Lunchbox and Eddie got the sad news. They weren't going to iHeartRadio Music Festival this year. They were bummed about it.
2: Mm-hmm.
1: Lunchbox was really bummed about it. And I said, if our bosses will let you go in my place, you can go in my place. So he emailed them. So we're going to hear what they say, because he said, Bobby doesn't, I do want to go, but it's like, if Bobby doesn't go, I'll take his place.
2: Yeah.
1: So we're going to hear what our bosses said to that next.
0: You're listening to Bobby Bones. 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
4: 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We love our iHeartRadio Music Festival. It's in Vegas, massive show. And Amy and I are going, we're working. But for the first year, Lunchbox and Eddie did not get invited.
6: Yeah, that's correct.
7: And but so, I'm not going to do the whole sad thing like you say don't do.
6: No, it's just facts. We weren't invited.
4: Nope. Budget cuts.
6: Sure.
4: They had to make some difficult decisions. Yep. They didn't get invited. They found out both live. We all did.
6: Organically, I guess you would say.
4: Yeah. No bit. We just found. So I told Lunchbox, he can go on my place. Like, if they allow him to go on my place, I'll, you know what? I volunteer as tribute to stay home. So he emailed one of the bosses.
8: Yeah.
7: Well, I mean, I'm not going to call him.
6: This is so dumb.
7: So what? I emailed.
6: They would never, ever let him go in your place. You're there for a reason.
4: Okay.
6: You are, like, you're Bobby Bones. Like, why would they want
8: Eddie.
6: Lunchbox?
8: Okay.
6: No, why would they want Lunchbox in that spot?
8: I know.
6: They wouldn't.
8: I just want to know what did he email.
4: Okay, just read the email.
7: I will just read what I said. I said, hey, Bobby is a new dad and is not really wanting to take time away from the baby to go to Vegas. Bobby understands that the iHeart Festival is the biggest event of the year for our company and doesn't want to let the company down. So I am emailing to discuss me taking over Bobby's responsibilities in Vegas. Bobby has signed off on this and just said, I need your permission to switch spots.
4: That's almost like, well, Mom said I could.
7: Like, I was setting it up like...
4: Well, you know, I never said the baby stuff. So
7: I know, but...
4: But that was a lie that makes me look bad.
7: But you pull at the heartstrings.
4: No, but that's a lie that makes me look bad because I didn't say that. What did the email back say?
7: Well, it took about 32 minutes to get a response.
6: That's quick.
7: And it says, that's very kind of you, but we need Bobby in Las Vegas, period. That's it. end of email chain.
6: That's very kind of you.
4: It was kind of him to offer.
7: Mm-hmm. Sure. But we need Bobby in Las Vegas, period.
4: Is your wife sad about not going?
7: Oh, yeah. She's looking forward to it.
4: I looked up the price of a ticket. It's $1,000 for one ticket to go now.
7: Ugh.
8: Flight?
4: Yeah. I'll buy you a flight if you want to go. The flight. I'll pay for you out of my own money.
6: But I will, just Lunchbox.
4: Well, I'm not... Yeah.
6: Not his wife. I'll buy not him his kids.
7: I
4: will... As of right now... Mike, what does it say?
9: Yeah, $931.
4: Wow. $931. I'm not paying for a hotel.
7: I don't care about a hotel. I'll sleep on the street.
8: Wait, but your wife will need a hotel.
4: On the street.
7: I was just trying to act like I was going to stay up all night. But
6: you can stay at the Nugget.
7: I'll need a hotel.
4: If you still want to go.
7: Oh, my gosh.
4: I can. I don't have any points left because I used all of them on Scuba and.
6: Ray.
4: And, yeah. Because I thought I did. And I'd be like, oh, I'll just send them up. I used them all on them.
7: Man, this is. Guys, this is what.
6: What?
7: Life is all about.
8: What giving and making people feel
7: this
8: good?
7: This is awesome.
8: Okay. Yeah,
7: Viva Las Vegas!
4: Hold on.
7: Viva Las Vegas!
6: Lunchbox, like when you want something, but you could really afford it, you want help from someone.
7: Wow.
4: Eddie, what are you saying?
6: So like, say like Lunchbox's position here. Like, you can afford to go to Vegas, but Bobby's doing it. He's just doing you a favor. Listen.
8: He's being generous.
7: Yeah.
6: He's being kind, and he's buying you a ticket when you really don't need one.
8: This is like a Giving Tuesday.
6: That's it.
8: But he's not losing his mind over it.

0: Oh, I am losing my mind. I cannot wait. Oh, my. The felt, that green felt, to feel it on my fingers
1: okay,
0: again.
1: I'm going to have to buy it today if you want it because it keeps going up.
0: Yes. I mean, we'll buy it minute? Today. I'm in. Oh, man. You guys will not regret this. This is the best decision.
2: Why?
1: What do you mean, you guys? They're not. Nobody's doing it but me.
0: I'm talking about you.
1: No, you said you guys.
0: I won't let you down.
2: But what are you going to do
1: wait
2: for
1: a minute.
2: Him not to regret
1: wait a
2: it?
1: Minute. I just been told something.
2: Uh-oh.
0: What?
1: We're going to need you to go to Frontier.
0: No.
2: Frontier
0: no.
2: does fly to Vegas.
0: No.
3: What have you been told?
0: No.
1: I can get them nonstop Frontier for cheaper.
2: Oh, that's great, dude. You just have to pay for your seatbelt.
0: No.
2: Frontier does fly to Vegas.
0: No.
3: What have you been told?
0: No.
1: I can get them nonstop Frontier for cheaper.
2: Oh, that's great, dude. You just have to pay for your seatbelt.
0: No.
2: And Bobby's not covering that.
0: We can't do that.
1: No, you can because it's my money. I don't want to have to pay $1,000, but I was going to.
0: Well, let's see. Let me check. I don't know if I can do that.
2: Why not? Dude, it's a flight to Vegas.
3: Oh, my gosh. Frontier is great. They have little animals on the tail.
2: Yeah, or the outside of it.
3: Yeah, on the outside. Yeah, like it's
1: okay.
3: I feel like Frontier's good. In Colorado, people fly it all the time.
2: Yeah, the thing is, though, like you can only take a backpack. Everything else they charge. Yeah.
1: That's okay.
2: Oh, that's on him, right?
3: Yeah, he can pay for
1: and,
3: that.
1: And it'll be cheaper for his wife, too, if she's flying with him. They get
2: true.
3: Oh, they should book separate. They've got kids.
1: They're not taking the kids to Vegas.
3: Yeah, if something happens.
1: Oh, I'm going to fly
2: no. Oh, interesting.
1: Okay.
3: Some couples fly separate all the time.
1: Yeah, that's it.
4: No,
2: Wow. What did you find?
0: No.
1: We're flying Frontier.
0: No, we're not. We already did Southwest.
1: Do you want to go?
2: You can fly me on Frontier?
1: I can fly you both on Frontier cheaper than the $1,000 I was
0: going to pay. No.
1: I'm telling you, I don't even think it doesn't pop in my head, but.
0: You could have done Frontier for Scuba and Ray. You didn't do it, so just treat me with a little bit of
2: Scuba
0: like.
2: Scuba and Ray.
0: When you said,
1: I'm not doing
3: but
1: this
3: he did points
1: for you.
3: For them.
1: I did points, and also I'm not sending you for any sort of segment that we're doing for the show.
0: I mean, I'm going to get in the meet and greet with Cardi B.
1: Okay. We got a full
2: hey,
1: thing
2: how
1: here.
2: How cheap are they?
1: Total up $400.
2: That's pretty good.
3: 400 total?
1: Mm-hmm.
2: Well, that's not included. The water, seatbelt, bags, all that.
0: I mean, these
1: oxygen.
0: Frontier on the way back, guys. I've got
3: cabin
0: layovers.
3: Pressure.
2: That's extra if you want cabin pressure.
1: Seat. We were so close to booking Southwest, and I heard a little voice in my ear named Scuba Steve go,
0: Scuba, why you got to be a...
1: Scuba Steve goes. Scuba Steve goes. You can get it for a lot cheaper on Frontier.
0: Why do you do that?
5: Well, because we do as a show. You look at budgets and you try to figure out what can make the most sense.
0: It ain't on the show, man.
5: I mean,
0: it ain't on the show.
5: I was looking out for Bobby, dude.
1: Thank you.
5: Saved $700.
0: No, I try to look out for Bobby every week, and he doesn't care.
5: And he said there's animals on the side of the plane. It's kind of cute.
2: That is cute.
1: Yeah.
0: No.
1: That's it. It's going to cost me $400 to send you. I'm happy to send you. If that's what you want, you have 5 seconds to accept it or not.
0: Wait.
1: We'll move on.
0: Hold on.
1: I'm moving on if it gets zero.
2: I'll take it.
1: Okay.
6: Give me your Frontier number.
0: I don't have one.
1: If you'll book that.
3: Do you have a TSA free, though?
1: Okay. There we go. That is it. We're sending Lunchbox to Vegas.
0: All right.
1: Thank you.
3: Let's go. You're listening
7: to Bobby Bones.

0: tell me something good.
1: A fast-moving fire sent people running for their lives. But one stranger ran toward the flames. This is what we need, heroes. It's incredible. I have the story next in Tell Me Something Good.
2: Ashley McBride once explained to Bobby why she puts her familiar songs early in her show set.
3: So we start with a statement, and whatever that statement is. And I like the statement to be, you've arrived. And that's usually very loud.
1: So you want to come hard and loud and...
3: Right.
1: Yeah.
3: That way, if you weren't in your seat, that's not my fault. But then a couple songs in, especially if they're like, is this the girl that like leaves lights on all the time in her house, especially where food is prepared? If we hit it hard at the beginning with a rock song, I do want to give you a mid-tempo that you're super familiar with in the first three or four.
4: Yes, the Bobby Bones.
1: Football's back and something big is coming. 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
0: Mr. Bobby Bones.

0: massive smoke and then massive fire. It was a 5-alarm fire. I think that's the highest, right?
1: Yeah, that's the highest.
0: Man, I watch this guy on TikTok. He does like parodies of dating a firefighter. Have you guys ever seen these?
1: No.
2: Nope.
0: And he goes, oh, I can't believe you're here with me. You dating the firefighter. Yeah, it's hard for me because everybody wants my autographs and pictures. And obviously, I think he's a firefighter, but he's making fun of other firefighters, like always bragging about how they're firefighters. Like, don't let my ink get in the way. It's just me showing how strong I am. I'm just here with the axe anytime anybody needs anything. Yeah, I'm tough to love. It's just a firefighter, always on call. It's so funny. And I don't know why I'm the firefighter algorithm.
1: That's weird.
0: But it's so funny. But big shout out to firefighters because they jumped in. A bunch of people that just live near also jumped in. This guy named Ron was driving past the fire. He heard somebody screaming for help. Ron is not a firefighter. Despite the flames, this is the early stage of it, and some debris falling, he ran up and then in and grabbed an older guy and got him outside. He also was burned.

0: people in these four buildings that were right beside each other, it would have been a lot worse. But those firefighter videos, guys, they're
1: so
0: funny.
1: Like, I got to see these.
0: He's like, waitress comes up to the table. He's like, yeah, I don't really want to say, but I'm a firefighter. And do you guys have first responder discounts?
1: Wait, what is this accent?
0: That's what he does. That's what he does. That's how he talks.
1: Okay.
0: He's being funny and he's using a slight filter on his face. I don't know. It's how you got to be there, you know?
1: Yeah.
0: That's from WHDH. Thankfully, firefighters exist and Ron Pearson exists. That's what it's all about.
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5: A little bit ago, I told Lunchbox I would pay for him to go to Las Vegas. I'll pay for the flight. And it's going to cost me, not the company, this is my own money, about $500 for his flight. If he really wants to go to iHeartRadio Music Festival, because the company says we're cutting back on budget, I'll pay for him to go. And he was happy about it, but now he's not happy about it.
6: Oh, boy.
5: So he would like to make an appeal.

0: Go ahead.
1: Yes, because you want to send me on Frontier, which I understand is a great airline. Great people work there, great organization, and I don't mind. The flight out there, fine. You send me on Frontier, great.
0: The flight out there is in the afternoon?
1: Yeah, 2 o'clock. Okay. It's beautiful. It's a perfect flight. I love it. I'm all in. The problem is on the way back, you want to send me Frontier again, and that leaves Las Vegas at 7:05 a.m.
0: Well, there's limited options.
1: Right. Not if you transfer me on the way home to Southwest.
0: Well, that's another $350 for one flight.
1: Right. I understand that, which is a great, generous offer that you don't have to do, but right. It would be greatly appreciated.
0: I'm not doing, yeah.
1: Well, no. Let me explain why.
0: Go ahead.
1: Because, A, the 7 a.m. flight, the odds of me missing a 7 a.m. flight out of Vegas are very high. Which means I would miss the show on Monday.
0: Amy, that's
1: on
0: you. What was that face?
2: I mean, my face is, you're a grown man. You have children. You're responsible for other lives. You've held down a job for years. Like, you can't get to the airport. Like, what? I don't know any high-functioning adult that can't get to the airport on time, no matter how much fun they've had.
1: In Vegas, it's a different story. And I'm glad you brought up the kids, Amy, because 7 a.m. means that I get home and I have to take care of my kids all day long. After a weekend in Vegas, that is not a good recipe. That's like oil and vinegar. You want to get back around 6:30, 7, so they're already going to bed. So you have another extra day to recoup before you have to parent.
0: Like recover?
1: Yeah. Like recoup your energy.
0: Like, okay.
1: Yeah, and then another one. More sleep equals better voice. There's a problem when I go to Vegas that there's a lot of allergens in the air.
3: That's allergens, true.
1: And
3: yes.
1: When I get lack of sleep.
0: That's not why you have no voice. We've seen you scream the whole time.
3: You're yelling, dude, at the table
1: and
3: the whole time.
1: I lose my voice, but the more I get to sleep, the better my voice is going to be. If I'm leaving at 7 a.m., that's only going to be like 2 hours of sleep. Monday might take a risk of me not sounding very good.
0: I'm okay with all those risks. I actually thought it was just generous of me to go, yeah, I'll pay the $500 just so you can go.
1: I did say it was generous. And then last but not
0: he
1: least.
0: He has trouble even saying that.
1: My neighbors do have a brunch planned at 10 a.m. Vegas time. So I would feel rude canceling the breakfast with them on the last day.
3: That's on Sunday morning?
1: Yeah.
2: That's trouble. That might be the most valid.
3: No, that's not valid.
0: But he'd feel rude. He's not going at all. He's going to have to cancel if he doesn't go at all.
1: So
2: to me, that's the most valid one because the whole thing was about his neighbors are going and it's awkward.
0: And his whole thing is he's sad they didn't invite him.
1: So as you review this, if you look at the four bullet points.
0: You want me to really quick?
1: Yeah. 7 a.m. flight means I'm probably going to miss my flight. Because
0: That's the stupidest one.
3: The worst.
1: Because you're partying in Vegas. I mean, the concert doesn't even get over till midnight.
0: Okay.
1: And so, I mean, I'd have to go straight to the airport. 7 a.m., means I get home earlier and I have to take care of my kids all day. B, more sleep.
0: No, that's C.
1: Well, sorry, C.
0: Three.
1: More sleep equals better voice for the show Monday.
0: He's already drunk,
1: and then
0: guys.
1: The last one, the breakfast reservations with the neighbors at 10 a.m.
0: I hate that all that would happen.
1: Please consider my appeal for the 1 p.m. flight on Southwest and find it in your heart to allow that flight to be booked. Thank you.
0: It's not my heart. It's I got to pay another $350 out of my own money.
1: Sorry. Please find that in your wallet to allow me to do the 1 p.m. flight on Southwest. Thank you, and have a great day.
2: Whatever the price difference is, he should just pay it?
3: Oh, that's a good idea.
2: He should pay it.
0: I'm a horse.
2: You're
0: and
2: not paying.
0: And he's looking at me right in the mouth.
2: But if
0: somebody gives a lot, and you go back and you just keep asking for more and more, like, that doesn't feel... I don't know, it doesn't make me feel good.
1: No. I said, I'm even saying I'm incredibly thankful for this opportunity, but I want to make sure Bobby has thought through every angle and situation about this trip, the things that could go wrong.
0: Okay. We might have booked the ticket a minute ago. We already booked it? Or no?
4: The one way, yeah.
0: The one way? Oh, he made you hold off booking the one back with it?
3: He told you, Mike, not to book it?
1: I said, Mike, will you hold off on that? We're going to...
3: appeal.
0: If it's any more, though, that one way back.
1: Oh, it's not any more. It's the same as it was a little bit ago.
0: No, I'm talking about on, what are we on, Frontier?
4: Yeah.
0: If that one's even any more than it was, you're going to pay that difference.
3: Oh, because he's already delayed
0: it. He held it.
3: Yeah. Good point.
0: So,
1: no, what about the Southwest one?
0: I'm not paying another $350. You know what? If you want to fly back at the time, you pay for that flight back. You can fly back whatever airline you want. I paid for your flight there. If you want to pay for your flight back, pay for your flight back. If that brunch is so important,

0: You can pay for your flight, but
1: why does everything have to come crashing down? Why couldn't we just have one harmonious moment?
0: We did. When I said, I'll send you to Las Vegas, I will pay for it with my own money. Eddie, what?
2: Is it an option for you to pay the money?
0: No, because I'm not just giving him money and letting him figure it out.
2: Okay.
1: Gosh, man.
0: He'll end up on a bus and then say it paid $50 and he's got $250 extra to gamble on.
1: Yeah. I wouldn't do that, man.
2: Yes, you would.
0: So I am going to just stay with what I said. You can thank Scuba Steve, too. He's very...
1: Yeah, he's an idiot.
0: He's very...
1: An absolute idiot.
0: ...part of this. But thank you for saving me
1: like when,
0: a lot of
1: when
0: money
1: they were going to Vegas, it would have been $400. But did I chime in and be like, hey, Bobby, look at Frontier? No,
0: I didn't have points on Frontier.
3: Man, I was hard to take care of Bobby in the show and make sure he looks good and help him out with the budget
1: and stuff. I'm part of the show, right?
3: Bobby, I don't see your name anywhere on that logo behind him.
2: That's true.
0: If you want Mike to book that second flight, I'm happy to do it. I'm happy to pay for it. Otherwise...
1: I'll send him to Southwest. You said second flight.
0: No, the second flight of that. Otherwise, that's...
2: Lunchbox, take it, dude. Just take the offer.
1: I can't do 7 a.m., man.
2: Yes, you can.
1: Have you ever seen me in Vegas? I can't do 7 a.m.
0: You can. You can't, and you'll have to.
1: No, I can't. It's impossible.
0: I think to prove a point then, miss the flight back.
1: Okay.
0: If you want to prove to us that that's true, miss the flight back, and then we'll believe you forever.
1: All right.
0: Because right now, we don't believe you can't get there.
1: Okay.
0: Miss the flight.
1: All right.
0: Now it'll show us.
1: Deal.
2: No, wait, what's happening?
0: And blow your voice out completely.
1: I'm going to do that.
0: What is going on? You need to prove. You need to be a man of your word.
1: I will.
0: Because the next time you bring some sort of deal, I'll be like, oh, well, he was right about the last time. You know what I mean?
2: Hey, I bet you won't, Lunchbox.
0: I bet you won't either.
1: I bet I will.
0: I dare you to miss your flight.
1: All right.
0: Bones. Now we're going to play Brantley Gilbert. Here is Bottoms Up.

0: Bobby Bones.
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8: Yeah. We went to the mall this weekend and we took our baby, Billy, because she doesn't have such a rigid nap schedule, so we just try to get her out sometimes. And so we go to the mall and it's that thing where, man, maybe you have a red car now and you start to notice, wow, there's a lot of other red cars out. And so I'm rolling around the mall and I'm pushing the stroller. And we get into the store and I start to notice all the other strollers in the mall. I've never quite noticed all the other strollers in the mall. Like so many strollers, it's kind of weird to me that I've never noticed all the other strollers in the mall. And I say to my wife, you ever notice so many strollers? Like all around, there's like five strollers around me. And she says, we're in Gap Kids. What do you expect?
9: Oh.
10: That makes sense.
8: Yeah.
9: It's like Baby Gap.
8: Yeah, that's where we were. I was like, yeah, that's a good point. Okay. I wasn't really thinking about my surroundings there. We were going to park, and Saturday was just nuts at the mall, obviously. And there was a guy, and he was pulling out of the spot. And we got there first, and we hit the blinker. And he sees us, eye contact. We want to make sure he's leaving. And he goes, yeah, I'm leaving. And there was nowhere to park in the mall parking lot. And this other car comes up and then has an easier turn into his spot than we do. But we

0: got there first and hit the blinker. And he sees that car come 45 seconds after we did. And that car turns their blinker on. Now, if he just pulls out, he pulls out, and as he pulls out, it kind of blocks us from getting in. But that other car can easily go in. And he looks at the car who got there late, and he goes, no, you need to go. And the car's like, no, I want that spot. He gets out of his car and goes, no, you were not here. You need to go.
1: Oh, wow, that's awesome. Oh.
0: Real one of the weekend. That guy who waved the car through so we could get the spot that we were waiting on.
1: Like, what does he care?
2: He got out of his car.
0: Yeah, because the car wouldn't leave.
1: That's so cool.
0: Because he told him, he said, go with his hands. He said, go, because they have the spot. And they said, no, we're going here. And so he got out of the car and was like,
2: that's crazy. They were fighting for it because surely they saw y'all had your blinker on.
0: Probably there were no spots.
2: Yeah, I know. They must have been feeling desperate.
0: Well, we also went to that place where you can pay to park. You can do a code. The QR code.
1: Oh, it's like it has a sign?
0: Yeah. All those were taken up.
1: Wow.
0: It almost felt like Christmas was coming. Like that time. Yeah. So, yeah, but we did the mall. We did Baby Gap. We went on a walk. The next day, like through like a part of town where just like a bunch of tourists come and go. And we did that.
1: You went to Broadway?
2: Oh, you're right.
0: Nah, we went to the 12 South.
2: Oh, probably, yeah.
1: That makes sense.
0: It was only like 87. And so as soon as my wife saw that, she was like, we got to go. We got to get the baby out because it's not 110 degrees. But man, it was 87, heat index of like 131. Mm-hmm. It was still brutal. So we did that. And our goal was just to get out a little bit this weekend. My wife got in the pool with the baby a little bit.
2: You watched?
0: I went out at the same time. Here's my thing about getting wet. I don't want to get wet if I got to wash the wet off of me.
2: Right.
0: I don't mind getting wet if that's the wet that I'm using to wash off whatever the day has been. But I don't want to get wet if I don't have to, and then have to wash the wet that I just got off with more wet.
2: Mm.
0: And so I went out, and we have an obese bulldog, which they are naturally. And he just will not go and exercise unless you make him. And even then, he can't exercise too much because he doesn't breathe very well. So I have to put a leash on him, walk him around the yard. And so I did that while they were in the pool. But we were outside a lot. I just don't want to get wet. Overrated, man.
1: Getting wet?
0: Just the pool, the beach, all that. You guys can call us if you want. Hope you had a good weekend. 877-77-BOBBY. I'm going to play Morgan Wallen. Here is Thought You Should Know, Bobby Bone Show.

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1: We've played some of Lauren Paley's clips on the show before. She has a young daughter, and she sings punk songs, pop songs, as if she were a Disney princess. And I had her on the Bobbycast, and she was singing Fall Out Boy like a Disney princess. So this is me talking to her. It's really cool. And here you go. Could you just give me a little chorus of Sugar We're Going Down?
2: Boy. Yeah, I'm trying to remember what key that I started. But
3: you want to give her a key?
1: Yeah. I throw her off completely.
2: I think I start there.

0: cock it and pull it, we're going.
1: So she has 11 million followers from doing songs like that as a Disney princess. It's pretty crazy. She's actually really, really, really good as a singer. Oh, but that's what popped off for her online.
2: She nails it. It's so perfect.
1: Yeah. She did like Weedus, Teenage Dirtbag, and now she's done a whole album. She did like 8 songs, and then she has one of the guys from Simple Plan sing one of the songs that she did. It's so good. It's up on Netflix if you guys want to see and watch it. But that's somebody who just like found their thing. And then once those videos went viral, she just stuck to it. Because she's like a trained singer, obviously.
2: Yeah.
1: But that's somebody, I don't know, 8 months or so ago that I saw her clips and played them here. And then we had her up. It was really cool. We got a lot of calls. A few of them are about Lunchbox. So we can get to those. And then kind of an update about Dancing with the Stars, which is kind of cool. So we'll do that next.
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9: Let's go talk to Lisa in Indiana, who's on the phone now. Lisa, you're on the show.
12: Hi. What can we do with Lunchbox?
9: I don't know.
12: It drives me crazy, and today I'm just over the top. Okay. Given to him a trip. If my boss gave me a trip to go somewhere, I would get up at whatever time to come back home. I would be so grateful that I got to go. He gets this.

0: given to him, and now he's like still not happy. Give the trip to Eddie. I'm sure he's not going to cry about it, and let him go and enjoy himself, and Lunchbox can stay back and do the work. And then he also is the first one to complain every time you do something great on Tuesdays, how the person doesn't probably need it. He doesn't need it. He just wants to go, but he's still not happy. Bobby, you are the best. I wish I had a boss like you, but anyway, do something with Lunchbox.
1: Lunchbox, your thoughts?
2: Yeah, I never asked for the trip. The people on Tuesday.
1: Oh, my God. Are you kidding?
2: The people on Tuesday.
1: You complained about it for 10 days.
2: Right. I did complain, and I'm very excited. I just thought there was a better solution than sending me back at 7 a.m. when Vegas doesn't sleep, man. Like, I mean, I'll probably get to my hotel room at 7 a.m. Need some hours of shut-eye before I see the kids. Just seems like a business decision that would be bad move to send me back at 7 a.m. That's all I was saying.
1: Lisa, I appreciate you calling. It is frustrating. I was hoping for a hug and a kiss, but I didn't get that, obviously. I just got what I could do better, even though I'm spending my own money.
0: I know, Bobby. You're awesome. Y'all, I love listening to you every day. So just smack his hands or something. He needs some kind of discipline, and he needs to learn to grow up and be an adult. I've been to Vegas on many business trips and had to get up very early the next morning. You just have to do what you got to do. It's called being an adult, as Amy said.
2: But you just don't roll like I do, obviously.
0: Have a wonderful, blessed day.
1: Yeah, Lisa, you too. Thank you for calling. Mm-hmm. Also, you got to prove a point. You got to miss your flight.
2: I do. And I will miss it. And I said thank you. Say thank you. For people saying I'm ungrateful, I did say thank you.
1: It was thank you, but.
2: Yeah, thank you, but 7 a.m. seems ridiculous.
3: And if he misses that flight, what's up?
1: Then he proves to us.
2: Yeah.
4: Okay, but then how are you going to handle it, boss?
1: We'll see. Not handling it. If he misses his flight, that's on him. But he needs to prove to us, like he said, he'll never make it. So, okay, prove to us, and we'll believe him next time.
2: Yeah.
4: So there's not going to be a punishment?
3: Oh, Amy.
1: If he misses his flight?
4: Yeah.
3: Amy, just wait. Let's see if he'll do it first.
1: Let's see if big man's going to miss his flight. Let's just see. That's all we'll say.
4: Well, okay.
1: I have my screen up, and I see that People is reporting that my old dance partner, Sharna Burgess, is going to be back on Dancing with the Stars this next season, which is great for her because she hasn't been on in a while, and I know she wanted to be on for a while. But there is the wrong impression that after we won, they kicked her off the show. She did 3 seasons after we finished.
4: Oh, she did? Why did I also have that in my head?
1: Because that's what everybody says.
4: Well, because there was a controversy and...
1: What controversy?
4: Well, but the... With the fans, some of the fans.
1: What controversy?
4: Because you won.
1: That's not a controversy.
4: Well,
1: I didn't do anything.
4: I know you
1: didn't. I didn't go out in blackface and win Dancing with the Stars.
4: They had to change the way they do it.
1: Yeah, I made them change the voting, yes.
4: That's.
1: But she danced for seasons afterward.
4: Okay, see, I forgot that.
1: Yes, everybody just makes up stories. Oh. Don't believe what you see on the internet.
4: Or in your own head. That's just how I remembered it. I was like, oh, dang, she kind of got blackballed after everything changed because of Bobby won.
3: Oh, you thought she got...
4: Well, this is just in my mind
1: people's crap.
3: Interesting.
4: How I remember it. And then when I saw she was coming back, I'm like, oh, finally.
1: She danced her last time with her fiance now, and they have a kid together, Brian Austin Green. That was season 30. I won season 27.
4: Well, that makes sense. See, I forgot all that.
1: Yeah.
4: I thought they met just randomly.
2: So did
4: makes sense that they were partners.
1: Man, even Amy believes all the bullcrap that happened. I know, because it's just said so much.
4: Yeah.
1: Start to believe it. So congratulations to her. I'm glad that she's back on the show. She deserves to be back on the show, and I'm happy for her. I think I saw a rumor. They're not saying who she's dancing with, right? I think it's a girl is the rumor that I saw.
4: Interesting.
1: Mm-hmm.
4: That will be the first...
1: Maybe.
4: I haven't honestly watched since you won, so.
3: Yeah, I haven't either, man.
1: I got to be honest. I didn't watch before I won. I've had friends that have gone on, and so I've watched when I've had friends on. So is that true, Mike?
5: It's happened before.
1: Oh, it has. Oh, they've done that before. Okay, JoJo Siwa danced with Jenna Johnson before.
4: Oh.
1: So.
4: Okay.
1: So, anyway, I'm happy that Sharna is back. Let us play Lainey Wilson and John Mayer. Here's Phone Key.

0: good.
1: Yeah. 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It is an excellent, wonderful story. It's coming up in our positivity segment next with Eddie and Tell Me Something Good.
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0: I've heard from Homes for Heroes.
1: Yeah, we've built houses for military
0: people. Yeah, but veterans. Not Tunnels for Towers.
1: Yeah.
0: Tell me more about them.
1: You kind of said what they did. Yeah, I just...
0: So apparently...
1: You're acting like you never heard of it, and I've just been working with them for a long time.
0: I didn't know that.
1: Yeah, well, I learned something new.
2: Pay attention, man. You would know that.
1: Did you know that?
0: No.
1: Oh, you didn't either? Okay, all right. Huh? There you go. Did you know that?
3: No.
1: Oh. Well, then I should do a better job.
0: That's cool, though.
1: Okay. What are we going to...
0: No, I was going to say, apparently, after 9/11, this is when that organization started, because they felt like this is a big need.
1: It's a great organization.
0: Out of Memphis?
1: Yes, but they help all over.
0: Okay.
1: Yeah.
0: Very cool.
1: Very cool indeed.
0: Hey, good job, dude.
1: No, not me. I'm just saying, it doesn't matter. Great story. That's what it's all about.
4: That was Tell Me Something Good.

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0: This story comes from Boca Raton, Florida. A woman celebrated. She got a Rolls Royce Friday afternoon, bought it, called the girl, said, "We're going out to celebrate." Went out for drinks. On her way home, she almost hit a police car, got pulled over. DUI in the new Rolls Royce.
1: Oh, dang.
2: Celebrated too hard. Rolls Royces are about as expensive of a car as you can get.
3: Really?
2: Where'd you say where they were living?
0: Boca Raton, Florida.
3: Yeah, they're rich over there.
2: Yeah. And unfair, old, a lot.
3: Yes, retired.
2: That's where you go because the weather's good, you know?
3: Okay.
0: I'm Lunchbox. That's your Bonehead.

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0: Hello, Bobby Bones. Curious what you think. A job you've never actually done, but you're convinced you'd be good at. I was thinking about this because I've realized there are certain jobs where I have absolutely no qualifications, but I'm convinced I'd be really good at them. Like, I've never worked in a hotel, but I think I'd be a great concierge because I genuinely enjoy helping people figure out where to go and what to do. What's your completely unqualified dream job?
1: That's interesting. Dream.
0: We can go around.
1: Unqualified and dream.
0: I went to the witch because I was like, hey, I'm trying to get a game show here. I mean, I'm not actively trying. I have in the past and gotten close, but I think I'm kind of qualified for that, though. And what do I do every day on this show? Host a game show.
2: Yeah, you do.
0: But I think if I were to do that, probably a game show. I mean, if I were to go, okay, I'll give you one. I don't have the resume for. I don't know. Maybe I do. I think I'd be like A&R for like a massive record company. And A&R is, they go find acts that are good that are undiscovered.
2: Oh, you'd be good at that.
0: I've just done that here. Not as much lately because it doesn't interest me anymore. But I think like being head of A&R at a record company, just free me and let me just go find who I think can pop. I think that would be good. So that'd be the two I'd put. What about you?
1: See, I'm struggling because this one I would need to be qualified for. I want to be a surgeon.
0: Oh, you have to be the most qualified.
2: Amy, you can't. You can't.
1: Wow. I know. But I want to be one that's like really compassionate and

0: like, and I'm sure there are some out there, but I would be like a hands-on doctor that like really listened. So in that case, maybe more of like a cross between like therapist, doctor, like just a good listener. I just need qualifications for what I would want to do.
1: Maybe a therapist for you instead of a surgeon.
0: But even then, I still need to be qualified. I would enjoy that. Like, I would like to go back to school for therapy stuff so I could learn how to respond to people and the right things to say, because I don't want to, obviously, therapy, I want to take it seriously. I don't want to steer them the wrong direction and help them work through stuff. So probably therapist.
2: Or, how about if I just throw one out for you? Because surgeon...
0: I know, it's not going to happen.
2: Wow.
0: I know, it would never happen. That's just what I wish.
2: How about bookstore owner?
0: Okay, because I started reading this year.
1: Yeah?
3: That doesn't sound like a fun job, though.
2: Why not? You just tell people what books are good. You talk to people. You listen.
0: I'll take you up on that. If I own a quaint little bookstore in Rhode Island.
2: Got it. That you can have. Give it to her.
1: Okay.
2: Eddie.
1: You know, I'd be good, I think, at running a restaurant.
2: Okay.
1: Like, but like, I want to be the guy that walks out, you know, at the to the dining room and just be like, how's the meal? Everything good?
2: All you guys want to just talk to people. Both of you. You're just like, I just want to talk to people.
0: Yeah, but running a restaurant or being like front of house?
3: Front of house.
2: You said surgeon. Literally said surgeon and he can't go and run a PF Chang's?
0: Okay. But he was hating on mine.
3: Surgeon.
2: You can kill people.
3: Could you imagine Eddie trying to balance the books? I mean, come on.
2: Now you get accounted for that.
1: Someone else does that.
2: Okay.
0: Oh, Eddie, it seems like he'd have a lot of ideas, but then they never come to fruition.
2: Oh. Amy, you pick surgeon, though.
1: Amy, you know. Hating.
0: Sorry.
2: I would say something for Eddie would be like a middle school basketball coach.
1: Dang, I would dominate that. Dude, that's good.
2: You know just enough.
0: Now we're talking.
2: Enough with that age to not ruin their lives.
1: But you know what, though? Some of those guys have to teach a class. What if they make me do math?
2: They won't make you.
3: You'll
2: teach
3: do health. You'll
2: I had
3: do
2: so
3: health.
2: Many coaches that taught geography or history.
0: I mean, don't you think it's... I mean, how hot would it be to be a surgeon?
1: That's just talking about me.
2: Lunchbox.
3: Man, it's easy. I mean, the easiest job in the world, I'd be a photographer. Get to travel the world and take pictures. You take 5,000 pictures, one of them's good, you make money off of it.
1: Dude, you'd never even take a picture in the studio. Not
2: how,
1: one picture.
2: How would you travel the world,
0: though?
2: Phone
0: on.
2: Like, that's a hard job to make money in.
3: Oh, is it really? I thought photographers made a lot of money.
2: I think the best... It's like anything else in art. The best do, but most don't.
0: Well, obviously, this is fantasy.
3: Yeah, I mean...
2: you didn't say you were the best surgeon. You just said surgeon. You're not award-winning.
0: True.
3: I mean, I just don't know any other job that I would really want to do.
2: I would say, like, a used car salesman would probably be good for you.
3: What?
1: Oh,
3: used car salesman?
1: You're so full of crap, you'd be good at that.
2: Yeah, and you don't mind lying.
3: I don't understand. That would not be fun, standing on the hot pavement all day, slinging cars.
2: What's a job that you've never done, though, that I think you'd be good at?
3: Yeah, I mean... Because every other job I'm qualified for, like, you know, sports broadcasting, you know, like calling games. I mean, that's...
1: What about being a lawyer?
2: How are you qualified to call games? You've never had a job calling a game.
3: Well, I mean, I talk for a living.
2: But you never called a game.
3: Okay, then let's change. Get photographer out, I'm calling sports games.
2: Okay, fair enough. And Amy's a surgeon and Eddie's running a restaurant.
1: Uh-huh. Or a middle school basketball.
0: Do you think... I'm starting to wonder where this even came from. And I think it's because one of the books I recently read... There were these doctors and they fell in love.
2: Which is why I think she should be a bookstore owner. Yes. Okay. There you go. Close it up.

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0: Bryan spoke to Bobby about being smart when he records a song he knows may be difficult to sing live.
1: My producer, who's been with me for years, he knows where my voice is supposed to be. We'll go in with a new song, and I'll try to get him, and he's got a note on the guitar, and he's like, this is your note. And I'm like, but I can do it. He's like, and then after the fact, after we have the showdown in the studio, we argue it out, then he always wins.
2: Yeah. 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
1: All right, voicemail.
2: Hey, I want to comment on that awkward situation that Amy went through at the grocery store. My neighbors across the street, and they said, why don't you come over and use the hot tub? I'm like, oh, that sounds great. And then we went downstairs to watch Magic Mike. You know where this is going. And the husband comes down naked. And I was just like, thank you, but no thank you. And I got up and went home.
3: Oh, my.
4: The neighbors?
3: Gosh.
5: So that's how it's done? Because I've always wondered, like, how does the conversation go down?
1: Sounds like there wasn't a lot said.
5: No.
3: So is Magic Mike an indicator of... Well, she said after that, you know where this is going.
1: Well, Magic Mike's like...

0: dudes a strip.
1: Yeah, I mean,
2: right, but I don't think that equals. Okay.
3: What? Equals? It sounds like it's equaling that.
2: I just thought that's like a funny movie girls watch, like hee hee ha.
1: But when the neighbor invites you to watch it with her husband, that seems, after a hot tub, that does seem kind of like writing on the wall.
0: Boy, he just comes out naked?
2: Yeah. Oh my gosh. Dang. I'm trying to think of what I would do.
3: Hey, can you like call the cops now? Because you're in their house,
1: yeah,
3: right?
1: Yeah, that's a bold move, Cotton.
2: You're adults.
0: I don't know if you want to call the cops.
3: That's a weird one, man.
2: Like, yeah, exposure.
3: But in their house.
1: But still, I don't think you can just walk into someone naked.
3: In your house?
1: Yeah, in your house. Just because I make your house does not mean you can assault me naked.
0: You're not assaulting if you don't touch. I don't know the rule.
3: This is wild.
0: That's a wild one. All right, give me another one.
4: It was about the kid not getting to go to see Spider-Man if he didn't start asking.

0: 777 Bobby. We're out. You can hear Lunchbox send an email to our company saying, hey, I'll go to Las Vegas. Bobby can stay back. Just to hear what they said. And he did that. And then we got into to way more. And I was offering things. And he was trying to negotiate something that I was trying to give him. All that's up on the podcast today. We played a 90s country game. If you love 90s country, how well do you know the lyrics? That's up on the podcast today. Just go search for The Bobby Bones Show wherever you get your podcast. Just hit it. Subscribe. It's free. We do a whole second show online as well. We will see you guys tomorrow. Bye, everybody.
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2: Plenty of blue sky and sunshine today. A high this afternoon will be in the low to mid 70s. Mainly clear sky tonight and overnight low 50 to 55. Back to sunshine on Tuesday with a high in the mid to upper 70s. Wednesday, intervals of clouds and sunshine are high on Wednesday into the low 70s. Thursday, expecting to be in and out of the clouds. Our high temperatures on Thursday will be right around the low 80s with a chance of showers and some scattered thunderstorms. I'm meteorologist Sally Russell from the Cole Chevy Body Shop Weather Center.
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I saw where Lainey performed a fun mashup of Justin

0: Bieber's Daisies and Olivia Dean's Man I Need, which is two of pop's biggest hits right now. And her acoustic cover actually works. I thought it was fantastic. If you want to go check that out, Lainey Wilson's mashup of Justin Bieber's Daisies and Olivia Dean's Man I Need. Pretty cool. Hey, more country on the way. Hang on for John Morgan's Kid Myself. Love that song. Gonna play it for you coming up. Also, Kane Brown, Carrie Underwood, Luke Bryan, and more right here on 106.3 1077 Kicks Country.
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Hope your Monday is going good. Thanks for hanging out with me, Brock Matthews, on 106.3, 107.7 Kicks Country. Luke Bryan, Kenny Chesney, Morgan Wallen coming up. And now here's Carrie Underwood on Kicks Country. She was

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0: 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I'm so excited. Of course, we are your home for Gramsci men football. And we'll have every game all season long right here, starting with this Friday's Battle of the Bluefields. 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Again, all the action right here all season long on 106.3, 107.7 Kicks Country. Hey, stick around. Riley Green is on the way. Cody Johnson coming up a little bit later on this hour. And Megan Maroney on Within 10.
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10: Plenty of blue sky and sunshine today. A high this afternoon will be in the low to mid-70s, mainly clear sky tonight, and overnight low 50 to 55. Back to sunshine on Tuesday with a high in the mid to upper 70s. Wednesday, intervals of clouds and sunshine are high on Wednesday into the low 70s. Thursday, expecting to be in and out of the clouds. Our high temperatures on Thursday will be right around the low 80s with a chance of showers and some scattered thunderstorms. I'm meteorologist Sally Russell from the Cole Chevy Body Shop Weather Center.

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1: Weather. High pressure from the Great Lakes moving down into our area, so we're in pretty good shape for the next few days. Across Appalachia, we'll be in the low to mid-70s and sunny through the afternoon hours. Overnight, clear and low 50s, and then we get a sunny Tuesday. Afternoon highs pretty warm, we'll be in the upper 70s. Just a few clouds on Tuesday night, and then a mix of sun and clouds coming up Wednesday, and we'll warm up a little bit back to the low 80s. I'm meteorologist Steve Hamilton from the Cole Chevy Body Shop Weather Center.
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0: Hicks Country, your number one for country Monday workday. I'm Brock Matthews, and Luke Combs is officially a Disney character. Did you know that? Luke made his voice acting debut on the season 5 premiere of the Disney Channel series Big City Greens. Luke is Rusty Twain, a country superstar, and he sings a new song called Watch Out for the Greens. Luke says, quote, having three little boys at home who love Disney just made this an opportunity that was hard to pass up. This will be way cooler in their eyes than anything else I've ever done. End quote. How about that? Luke Combs, officially an animated Disney character. He's coming up. Also, Morgan Wallen and the latest from Lauren Elena with Chase Matthew coming up within 10 on 106.3-1077 Kicks Country.
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1063, 1077, Kix Country. I know I'm going to totally get a hard eye roll when I say this, but sometimes I do love the opportunities that a brand new work week might bring you. You know, it's like you don't know what great things might happen this week. So let's embrace it. Happy Monday to you. Here's Jordan Davis, Kix Country.

big and they live down in Bristol. And so my dad is going to be 78 years old here in just a couple of days. And he just, you know, sits across the couch from me and all of a sudden he's like, so sis, do you know this girl on the radio right now? Her name's Ella. I said, Ella Langley? He said, yeah. He said, she's pretty. My dad is certified. Ella Fella. Here she is, Kicks Country.

0: and Kings Country, Zach John King, and get to drink it. I'm Lori Charles. Today on the way for you, we have got a great Appalachian summer staycation to give away. 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So keep it right here and be listening to win with First Sentinel Bank, MEFCOR Outdoors, and Fincastle on Kicks Country.
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9: High pressure from the Great Lakes moving down into our area, so we're in pretty good shape for the next few days. Across Appalachia, we'll be in the low to mid-70s and sunny through the afternoon hours. Overnight, clear and low 50s, and then we get a sunny Tuesday. Afternoon highs pretty warm, we'll be in the upper 70s. Just a few clouds on Tuesday night, and then a mix of sun and clouds coming up Wednesday. It will warm up a little bit, back to the low 80s. I'm meteorologist Steve Hamilton from the Cole Chevy Body Shop Weather Center.
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Hey, don't forget, coming up for you on August the 29th at Bowen Field at 6 p.m. Oliver Anthony going to be there sharing his music with Bluefield, and it's all part of the Lemonade Festival. So we have to see you there. 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
1: Weather. High pressure from the Great Lakes moving down into our area, so we're in pretty good shape for the next few days. Across Appalachia, we'll be in the low to mid 70s and sunny through the afternoon hours. Overnight, clear and low 50s, and then we get a sunny Tuesday. Afternoon highs pretty warm, we'll be in the upper 70s. Just a few clouds on Tuesday night, and then a mix of sun and clouds coming up Wednesday. It will warm up a little bit, back to the low 80s. I'm meteorologist Steve Hamilton from the Cole Chevy Body Shop Weather Center.

3:43 this hour, a chance for you to win that Great Appalachian Summer Staycation. It's a 3-night, 4-day staycation at the Riverfront ATV Resort near Bluefield, near the Bluestone River. 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

0: 7 Kings Country, that's Chris Stapleton and White Horse. And Ella Langley recently named Chris Stapleton as one of her top three dream collaborators. Of course, they were interviewing her for this incredible article for Variety magazine. And not only did she name Chris Stapleton, but she said that she would love to collaborate with Stevie Nicks and Harry Styles. And here's a little bit of additional information for you. If you've ever wondered, you know, there she is on stage and her hair is blowing, you know, because, you know, of course, they've got a lot of ventilation up there on stage for her because it gets hot under those lights. And you're like, why do her bangs never move? Her bangs, like, never fly up like mine would. Well, she says that she uses eyelash glue to keep her bangs in place. Yeah, there's a little life hack for you. I love that. So thank you, Ella Langley, for spilling the beans on that one. But her dream collaborators, Chris Stapleton, Stevie Nicks, and Harry Styles, I know at least one of the three collaborations are about to happen, so we'll be looking forward to that. Kicks Country.
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1063 1077 Kicks Country. I'm Lori Charles, and I hope you're having a great day. That's Carrie Underwood there. And here's something strange for your Monday. There is this image from Mars that just recently resurfaced, and people online are saying that it looks like a jellyfish. Now, the photo was taken by the Curiosity rover back in 2023, and it shows a floating tripod like shape that doesn't appear in the image taken just seconds earlier. So, you know, of course, we think, I guess, that it's

0: moving. It moved into the screen, I guess. So what is your thoughts? Do you think that maybe there are jellyfish floating in Mars? I don't know. We'll see. I think that's so cool, though. Kicks Country.
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9: High pressure from the Great Lakes moving down into our area, so we're in pretty good shape for the next few days. Across Appalachia, we'll be in the low to mid-70s and sunny through the afternoon hours. Overnight, clear and low 50s, and then we get a sunny Tuesday. Afternoon highs pretty warm, we'll be in the upper 70s. Just a few clouds on Tuesday night, and then a mix of sun and clouds coming up Wednesday. It will warm up a little bit, back to the low 80s. I'm meteorologist Steve Hamilton from the Cole Chevy Body Shop Weather Center.
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Little girl used to swing right there. Still see her pink bow and her brown hair. She's in the big city now, but she still calls home.

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I'm Lori Charles. 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

right, so here's the cutest story. I told the story earlier, but I was visiting with my mom and my dad over the weekend, and my dad's sitting on the couch beside of me, and he's like, sis, have you heard of this girl, Ella, I said, Ella Langley? He said, yeah. He said, she's so pretty. 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

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I'm Lori Charles. Hope you're having a great day. Oh, so keep it right here. 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We're going to make the most of summer while it lasts.

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12: Good weather across Appalachia for the next few days. High pressure is settling in for a little while. Overnight, maybe a few clouds, and we're dipping into the low 50s. We get a really nice Tuesday. Lots of sun, upper 70s across the entire area. A few clouds on Tuesday night, and we're in the mid-50s, and then we get a mix of sunshine and clouds. Wednesday, we'll start warming up a little bit. We'll be back in the low 80s, maybe some showers by Thursday. I'm meteorologist Steve Hamilton from the Cole Chevy Body Shop Weather Center.
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And I'm Lori Charles for the drive home. Here's Hudson Westbrook. This is Painting You Pretty by request. 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

1077 Kicks Country. All right, here's a brand new matchup for you. This is Lauren Elena with Chase Matthew. Here's All My Exes, Kicks Country.

0: That's Dan and Shay at Kix Country and Say So. And I'm Lori Charles. 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
12: Pretty good weather across Appalachia for the next few days. High pressure is settling in for a little while. Overnight, maybe a few clouds, and we're dipping into the low 50s. We get a really nice Tuesday. Lots of sun, upper 70s across the entire area. A few clouds on Tuesday night, and we're in the mid-50s, and then we get a mix of sunshine and clouds. Wednesday, we'll start warming up a little bit. We'll be back in the low 80s, maybe some showers by Thursday. I'm meteorologist Steve Hamilton from the Cole Chevy Body Shop Weather Center.

heard a great interview with Kenny Chesney, and he was talking about when he met Megan Maroney, and, you know, they decided to kind of, like, you know, do some things together. She said, "Why do you not perform Tractor?" Meaning she thinks my tractor is sexy, "on your live shows anymore." And he's like, "Oh, I've just performed it forever." And he's like, she's like, "Listen, if I come to your show, I want to hear She Thinks My Tractor Sexy." And he said, and she was right.

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I'm Lori Charles, and I hope you're having a great day. So glad you spent your Monday with us. Don't forget, right here at Kix Country, though, we are helping you get the kids back to school with $2,000 from the Mercer Mall. 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

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We got CJ Cruz on the way next, but even more importantly, two celebrities up next. 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

1067 Kicks Country. Hello there, CJ Cruz on your Monday night. Coming up this hour, Taylor Swift and Kenny Chesney. How about George Strait now? Write this down. It's on Kicks Country.

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This has happened to me. 106.3, 107.7, Kicks.

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12: Pretty good weather across Appalachia for the next few days. High pressure is settling in for a little while. Overnight, maybe a few clouds, and we're dipping into the low 50s. We get a really nice Tuesday. Lots of sun, upper 70s across the entire area. A few clouds on Tuesday night, and we're in the mid-50s, and then we get a mix of sunshine and clouds. Wednesday, we'll start warming up a little bit. We'll be back in the low 80s, maybe some showers by Thursday. I'm meteorologist Steve Hamilton from the Cole Chevy Body Shop Weather Center.
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